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2: This chat here is called Stories from the Airplane, and who better to provide one than a former flight attendant, Mary?
3: I've seen quite a few things on an airplane.
2: So the craziest thing that you did see while you were a flight attendant on an airplane was, I'll let you say it.
3: A passenger was breastfeeding her cat.
2: Where to even begin with this one?
3: Well, it was around 2008 at that time, but it was before WestJet started charging for blankets. She had the blanket over her, and it was time to grab the blankets and take the blankets back. And then when we pulled the blanket off, she was breastfeeding her cat.
2: Are we talking a kitten?
3: No, it was a cat.
2: So a full-grown cat.
3: It was a, yeah.
2: Latched onto her.
3: Yes. Trust me, it was, I had trauma with that one for quite a while, but yeah, I was in shock, and it's like, okay, what do we do here? The flight is pretty much over, or about to land, so it's like, okay, yes.
2: You make an announcement over the PA, you go, all right, get the cats off the nips, we're about to land.
3: No, not exactly, no. I was in such shock, I honestly didn't really know what to say at that point in time. Just took the blanket back, put your cat back down under and in its cage, and that's it.
2: Did you ask her any questions?
3: No, nothing.
2: Absolutely. Mary, you should have inquired. No. What the hell's going on here?
3: No. That was just not something I thought I would see in a million years. So it was just no questions, no nothing. Just get rid of

0: this passenger off the plane.
1: Yeah.
0: Come on. Yes.
1: Oh, my goodness. I have so many questions. I wish I knew this lady's information.
0: Yeah, it's it was quite shocking, to say the least. But, yes, that's my strangest story.
1: So. Might be one of the reasons why, Mary, you are no longer a flight attendant, huh?
0: Absolutely. Yeah. Yes, one of few. Yes. But, yes.
1: Absolutely insane. Thank you for sharing, Mary.
0: Oh, you're welcome, Jeff. Enjoy your afternoon.
1: Well, I don't know how I'll get that image out of my head, but I'll try.
0: Exactly. I had to share this one, right? Okay.
1: Have a good day.
0: Bye.
1: See ya.
0: Bye.
2: It's Jeff Holland
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2: Hi, this is Crystal. I got a missed call.
3: Yeah, Crystal, this is Jeff at the radio. How you doing?
2: I'm good. How are you?
3: I'm doing all right. Did you hear Mary's story by chance?
2: No.
3: Oh,
2: Crystal. I dashed into the food store.
3: Oh, boy. I'll tell you real quick.
2: Okay.
3: Let you know that you're not going to be able to top Mary's story with regard to planes.
2: Okay.
3: She was a flight attendant.
2: Uh-huh.
3: And on one of those flights, a woman was breastfeeding a cat.
2: Oh, my. No. Yeah. Oh, yeah.
3: Can you beat that, Crystal?
2: No, I can't. Definitely can't beat that. Definitely can't beat that. That's crazy. That's wild. Woo. Okay.
3: Yeah. Yeah. I have just as many questions as you have in your head
2: right
3: now. I
2: do, yes, a lot.
3: Yeah. Someone said, Jeff, I actually have a friend that has a photo of that woman. I'll send it to you. I don't know if I want that.
2: And I do. I do want to see it. Right? I can't. I'm seeing it, but I'm not visioning it. I want to see it.
3: That's so crazy. Crystal, what happened to you on an airplane?
2: So my family and I were traveling, and we were at the Calgary International Airport. We boarded the plane. Everything was fine. Sat on the tarmac for like 8+ hours. We didn't move. Didn't move like not even a meter. We didn't move at all. Eventually, they told us, originally we were there because of the plane needing to be cleaned with the snow. And then after that, it turned into a mechanical problem, and then it turned into another problem, and we just sat there, everybody just irritated for 8+ hours.
3: That's horrible.
2: Yeah, it was crazy. And I was traveling with 2 small kids, so you could imagine the frustration.
3: Why didn't they let you off the plane? Just go hang out at the gate.
2: Every half hour, they just keep coming with a different update. Okay, you know, we're just waiting to hear from control, or we're going to do this, and it just kept going and going. It got so bad till one of my kids started to have like an anxiety attack, and we took him to the back. The stewardess was so helpful, though. The stewardess were amazing. Shout out to WestJet stewardess because they were amazing. But
3: they would much rather deal with an anxious child than a breastfeeding woman.
2: Well, most definitely.
3: Breastfeeding a cat, I should add. Yeah.
2: I'll stand by for those pictures, though, because that's crazy.
3: Well, I can't, what am I going to do? Share them on our Instagram? I can't do that. Oh,
2: make it
3: day.
2: Go viral.
3: What a day it's been already on the show.
2: Yes, most definitely. But thank you, guys. Yeah, crazy things, huh?
3: Thank you, Crystal. Appreciate the call today.
2: You too.
3: Bye-bye.
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2: Hello?
3: Hello, this is Jeff from the radio. How you doing?
2: Good, how are you?
3: Good, good. What's your name? You know why I'm calling, buddy.
2: Yeah, I know, but I'm not talking on the radio. You're crazy.
3: What?
2: No, we've met before, by the way.
3: You may be anonymous.

0: You don't have to reveal your name. We can get that out of here.
1: You don't know that we've met before. We're hockey friends. Rogers hockey, though.
0: Oh, like the fantasy thing?
1: Yeah.
0: Oh, nice. Right on. Yeah.
1: You met me and my son 2 years ago and this year at the fantasy camp.
0: Yeah, yeah. Awesome. So yeah. Are you one of these people who picks their ears with their glasses arm?
1: God, no. There was an old manager of mine who used to do that, and it was as nasty as it would come.
0: So he'd just sit at his desk, and you're looking at him, and he's picking the guck out of his ear with the arm of his glasses.
1: And then he would inspect it.
0: Okay.
1: And then he would nibble on it.
0: Come on.
1: Yeah.
0: That's too far.
1: Nope. Real stuff.
0: Glasses arm in the ear on its own is disgusting. He would eat it?
1: Yep. We had to clean it off somehow.
0: Oh, come on! That is gnarly.
1: Yeah.
0: Wonder what kind of flavors he got.
1: I'm guessing like a green flavor.
0: Maybe salty, a little waxy. I don't know.
1: Maybe, yeah.
0: Whatever dirty socks smell like, it's probably that taste.
1: Probably as good as that.
0: God, that's disgusting.
1: But no worse.
0: Thanks for this, buddy. Appreciate it.
1: Yeah, anyways. Yeah, I'll talk to you soon.
0: Best of luck with everything.
1: Thanks, bye.
2: It's Jeff Holland
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2: Jackie, what's a common thing that grosses you out?
3: People who make mouth noises when they eat.
2: Yeah.
3: It's disgusting.
2: Smacking, chewing with the mouth open.
3: Yeah. Any kind of noises, even when they're kind of like, no, gross.
2: Oh, really?
3: Yeah, anything. It's disgusting.
2: What if it's like the best thing they've ever tasted and they go,
3: No, you can just say that after. Like, that was really good. It was delicious.
2: You eat in silence around me, all right?
3: Yep.
2: Okay, tell me if my wife should get a pass. This is what happens. She's got a clicky jaw, okay?
3: Oh.
2: Yeah, so if she opens wide, let's say she's eating a big stack of a burger, right? And it's a tall one. She's got to open her mouth real, real wide. She bites down, and it's just, like, you hear the crack?
3: Oh, no, she gets a pass for that. She gets a pass.
2: It's so hard for me to not be like, oh, come on.
3: Yeah, because she's your wife.
2: It grosses me out. I'd rather she smack and make sounds.
3: Oh, no way. No, definitely not.
2: You ever eaten with someone whose jaw cracks?
3: No, but I feel it would be better than all the other noises.
2: Oh, you just wait. It's brutal. Thanks for this, buddy. Oh,
3: thanks. Bye-bye.
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2: Hi, Jeff.
3: What's your name?
2: Cindy.
3: Cindy, gross me out.
2: Oh, the grossest thing I think is eating with my mom because she has dentures and I get it. It's annoying, but she'll be eating and then she'll like use her tongue to like lift her dentures and click them together to try to get the food out from underneath them. Oh, I get so mad. Like I'll leave the room. It is the most disgusting sound ever. Yeah, it's gross. Like they'll fall and like click each other and like at the kitchen table. No.
3: I've never been present for this in person firsthand. I've seen it. I've heard about it. I've heard people referred to as denture suckers.
2: Oh, it's so
3: as
2: gross.
3: Well. Yeah.
2: Yeah, it's gross. And you know what? I get it because I had to get a partial denture put in. And I get it. Food goes there, but like you got a bathroom for a reason. Go there, clean them up, put them back in.
3: But, you go do your denture clicking somewhere else, Ma.
2: Oh, yeah. Like I get irritated very fast about it. It's gross.
3: It's so disgusting.
2: It is. Yeah.
3: Thanks, Cindy.
2: Thank you.
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2: Hi.
3: Who's this?
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3: All right, let's cheer on Team Canada. What do you have for me? 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
2: Woo! Go Canada! Woo! Woo! Woo!
3: Oh, goodness. Every dog in the neighborhood's going, what the heck?
2: They're following my truck right now.
3: It was very high-pitched. That was pretty good.
2: Thanks, Jeff.
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2: I like to think that kids nowadays are still making up their own games, because that's what we did a lot growing up. Audrey, what'd you do?
3: We had one of the bigger trampolines when they first came out. I grew up in the 80s, and we had one of those big, huge square trampolines or rectangular trampolines, and they didn't have nets, and we didn't have covered springs. The only thing that was covered was the actual bars. Mm-hmm. And what you would do is you would sit on the very edge of the corner of the tarp or the trampoline. You put your feet under the pads that were on bars, and then you would hold in between your legs onto the edge of the trampoline, and they would double bounce you.
2: So you'd fly off?
3: If you were smart and let go of the trampoline, you flew off. Otherwise, you would actually spin around and conk yourself on the down bar.
2: Yeah, trampolines, hey.
3: We're probably the reason they put nets on them.
2: Yes, you are the reason they are safer now. So thank you, really.
3: Well, me and my best friend at the time, we used to put water on the trampoline that wasn't fun enough. So we put dish soap on.
2: Yeah, that was us.
3: It's slipperier.
2: Yep. That was our big thing. Water and dish soap. And you'd just slide and whip around on that thing. Oh, it was great.
3: Yep. We invented the slip and slide thing, except ours was elevated.
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2: Hello?
3: Hello, is this Paul?
2: It is.
3: Hey, Paul, this is Jeff. How you doing?
2: Not bad, Jeff.
3: We're talking about flights and wild things that have happened on flights that you've been on or maybe someone you know was on. What happened, Paul?
2: Like, my coworker was coming back from Istanbul all the way to Atlanta, and he's like, yeah, seated next to a dead dude. He croaked after meal. And then I find out a few weeks later, it's not the first time he's sat next to a dead guy on a flight from Istanbul.
3: This is too weird, Paul. This is, is your friend killing people mid-flight?
2: I don't know, maybe fighting over an armrest, but I did say that. Stop killing people on the plane, so.
3: Jeez! So he was aware mid-flight that the guy next to him passed away, like, or was unconscious at least. And what happens next? Does he call for help? Does he flag down the flight attendant, or he just lets the guy?
2: Oh, apparently the guy was just sitting there, and they came by, realized he wasn't moving. It was in business class. They just wrapped him up and buckled him up for the rest of the flight, and it continued as if nothing happened.
3: What?
2: Yeah.
3: That's insane.
2: Yeah, then I found it happened twice.
3: The fact that it happened twice, and both flights were from Istanbul back to Canada?
2: No, to Atlanta.
3: Oh, to Atlanta. Okay. This is, you think there's something fishy going on here?
2: Nah, he's a good guy.
3: Is he?
2: Yeah. He has a bunch of old guys in flight, you know.
3: Would you ever fly next to him, Paul?
2: Oh, I have.
3: Okay. Hey, you're still here.
2: I'm still here.
3: All right.
2: I have flown since, so.
3: Oh, that's nuts. Thanks for sharing, buddy.
2: Thanks, yeah.
0: Jeff Holland
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2: Hi there, is this Shalane?
3: Yes.
2: This is Jeff calling from the radio. How you doing?
3: I'm good. How are you, Jeff?
2: I'm doing all right. What the heck have you been up to on airplanes, Shalane?
3: This is a very, very, very, very long time ago.
2: Okay.
3: Flying to, I think we were going to Cuba. I was flying with a boyfriend of mine, and just kind of sat on his lap and kind of did a little, you know, nothing like crazy, not like actual, but like, yeah.
2: What do you mean? What do you mean not actual?
3: We joined the Mile High Club, but it wasn't like how it would happen in a bedroom or in a chair. It was very inconspicuous, very slow.
2: Okay.
3: But it happened. I just wanted to join the Mile High Club, so I made it happen. And we couldn't sneak off to the bathroom because people were watching us, so we just kind of sat in our seats, and I think I moved my, like, shorts to the side, and that was that.
2: Was there nobody next to you?
3: No, there was no one next to us.
2: Just two seats and then the aisle?
3: Yeah.
2: Okay, and so, all right, well, I guess.
3: So that happened. That's the craziest thing that's ever happened on an airplane.
2: Yeah, good for you.
3: Yeah, but like I said, it was, like, a very long time ago, like at least 15, 16 years ago. I was, you know, quite young and adventurous. You know, I was a thrill seeker. Like, I think it happened at a concert one time. It happened on a boat. It happened, you know, just everywhere.
2: Okay. Shalane, thank you so much for this. This is fantastic.
3: Okay.
2: You're okay with this being on the radio, right?
3: Yeah.
2: Well, too late now, buddy.
3: Yeah, no, it's all good. It's okay. All good.
2: You've tamed down a little bit?
3: Yeah.
2: That was a long
3: I'm still crazy. I think I'll always be crazy, but I have kids now. I've got a 10-year-old and a 4-year-old, so that really slows you down.
2: Yep. Well, you be you, Shalane. You're awesome. Thanks for sharing on the show today.
3: No problem. You have a wonderful day.
2: You too, buddy. See ya.
3: Love you. Thank you.
0: It's Jeff Holland
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2: Hello.
3: Hi, who's this?
2: Michelle,
3: I need to get fired up for the Team Canada match at the World Cup. Can you make that happen? Let's go.
2: I'm going to try my best.
3: Okay.
2: So you ready?
3: Yeah.
2: All right, here we go. Here we go. This is finally our chance. Canada, it's about damn time. We're going to make a name for ourselves. This whole country is cheering for you, and you got to feel the love that no other country other than Canada can give to the fans. And the fans will love you guys so much, and you guys got to do this. You're going to kick butt, and you're going to win. Let's go.
3: That's pretty good. That's a nice motivational speech. I like it.
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12: 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If you had one shot, or one opportunity to seize everything you ever wanted in one moment, capture

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2: Oh, God, what?
3: Nothing. Nothing. Nothing. Why did you say that?
2: Just the way you sighed.
3: Why did you say that? A man can't breathe around here?
2: No, you can.
3: No? But
2: when you breathe like that, everybody knows to back away for a second because you're about to say something.
3: No, no.
2: What? What's on your mind?
3: Nothing. Nothing is, nothing.
2: Are you sure?
3: Yeah, well.
2: There was nothing that bothered you yesterday that you were thinking about? You're like, man, I can't wait to get on the show to talk about this.
3: No, no.
2: Because that's usually how it goes.
3: I was embarrassed yesterday.
4: There it is. Bingo.
2: Okay. Do tell.
3: Okay, so.
2: Where? What time?
3: Here at work.
2: Oh,
3: here
2: amazing.
3: At work.
2: In front of us?
3: No, no, no, no. In front of somebody in a really nice car. Right? Not that I ever get impressed with somebody in a really nice car, but I
2: was it me in the Honda Pilot?
3: No, it wasn't you in the Honda Pilot.
2: Shout out to the Pilot Nation.
3: I did something that I think is embarrassing, and I try to not do it because I find it to be embarrassing.
2: Okay.
3: Which is, I use my turn signal in a parking garage.
5: Oh, nerd.
2: Yeah.
3: Oh,
2: yeah.
3: Twice. I caught myself the first time and there was somebody behind me and I'm like, oh, that's so embarrassing. And then as in my head, I was going, oh, you're such a dork. I did it again to turn left.
2: Wait. Like,
4: are you not supposed only one way to
3: go?
4: It?
3: There's only one way to go. You follow the arrows.
2: No, but where you park, you just have to go straight.

0: way to go.
1: I know, you idiot.
0: And I used it twice in 30 feet. So anyway, I have no idea who's behind me. Who was behind me? No, man. I was slunk down in my seat.
2: What classifies as a nice car to you?
0: What's that?
2: What classifies as a nice car to you?
0: This time of year, one that's clean.
3: That's so true.
0: Yeah. Yeah. No. So anyway, I was just embarrassed yesterday. I wasn't going to say anything because I was like, why? Right? But does any?
1: Glad you did.
0: You've never caught yourself using a turn signal in the parking garage before?
1: Once a year?
0: Yeah.
1: No.
0: No.
2: I don't know. Am I ever?
0: I'm not worried about you, Maury. No, you've never accidentally.
1: Shem, don't lie. I bet you do.
4: Nerd. Never. Are you kidding me?
0: No, never. Please. I don't. Yeah.
3: Like,
0: no.
3: At all.
0: No. No.
1: Chloe, dude. You.
3: I would. I would use my turn signal.
0: I think you don't drive, though.
3: Well, I have driven, but like I don't drive now that I live in the city, but before I drove, and I would be in parking garages, and I would use my turn signal.
1: Nerd. You join Ross's club. Turn signal club.
0: Yeah, anyways, I was just embarrassed yesterday.
1: Remember so far.
0: Yeah, I was just embarrassed, that's all.
1: Now accepting applications.
0: Yeah, yesterday was a good day. I had like a great day here. I had a lot of fun, and then I left feeling like such an emasculated dork.
1: And it was like that's early afternoon too. You still had the rest of the day and the night
0: the
1: to go.
0: Whole day. You know, I went home and Catherine was like, hey, how was your day? And I looked at her and went, I'm going to bed.
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1: Yo, Keith, happy new year, man. It's Roz and Mocha.
2: Hey, happy new year, guys.
1: What's going on, brother?
2: Not a whole lot. I just had a question. I listened to your podcast. Pretty slow at it because I'm a busy man, but I'm currently on episode 80. And I know you have around 1,400. Yeah, so I'm just wondering if I should skip ahead to current days or just follow along. Because really, I know what's happened. The Raptors won. I'm in August of 2019, but the pandemic's still to come. So I'm kind of living in the past, but also want to know what's going on with you in the future.
1: Are you listening in order right now? Like you started at 1 and now you're at 80, so...
2: That's correct.
1: And then do you listen to the live show as well?
2: No, I don't. Okay. Only because I don't want to know what happened.
3: Yeah. Spoilers. Yeah, I get it. Wow. Okay, so I will say this. The people who have historically benefited from starting right at the beginning are like the hardcores who are going to plow through it within like a year. And then their goal is to catch up. Right?
2: Yeah.
3: Just because the amount of calls, dude, that we've taken with people who get to the end.

0: And then there's this like sense of emptiness, right? Of where there's just none, like you just then are, you're all caught up. You just got to wait for the new ones. It's devastating for some people because as you said, there's like 1400 episodes and that is like, you could listen like hours a day for months and months and months without it. And it's just something that's always there. But when you do get to the end, I'll tell you, it's pretty crushing for people.
1: I think, Keith, that you are on the right path. I don't think you should listen to the newer episodes and work your way backwards or kind of like jumble them up. I think if you've already started at one, you're at number 80, just keep going, dude. Because again, you don't want to spoil anything. And if you listen to anything now, we may reference something from a previous podcast episode that you hadn't got to yet. So you're left even more confused or, you know, something spoiled.
2: Yeah, and I'm totally interested on what happens in your lives because I'm a dad of young kids and I admire you guys, both of you guys as fathers. And, you know, I'm current podcast, like, just interesting to see you guys as fathers and watch things, how things grow up. And I don't know where you are right now, to be honest. And just looking forward to seeing how things work out for you guys.
3: One thing that's consistent is Roz is still unhappy.
0: Oh, my God.
1: Spoiler alert.
0: Yeah. Spoiler alert, Maury. Jeez.
1: Wait a minute. So let me ask you this, Keith, because Roz and I, we've been doing this show now for over 16 years, right? And you only are at episode 80 of the podcast. So when did you start or how did you find us? Where did you discover the Roz and Mocha Show from? And how is it that you're so early on in the podcast game?
2: Yeah, I knew about you guys. I just never knew you had a podcast. I'm in the car seldomly alone. Usually if I'm in the car, I'm with kids. I want to focus in on a podcast so I don't have it playing out in the background, like if I'm at home. So the only time I get to listen to you guys is when I'm alone in the car. If I'm in with the kids, they get to listen to their music. So it got me through some tough days because you guys are awesome. You know, I'm slowly kicking away at it. So this is why I had the question of do I move ahead to current days or not? And I'm really glad you guys called me because if the answer was on the podcast, I'd have to wait till episode 1400 to actually understand what I should do.
0: And you have you know, years before you even hear yourself on the podcast.
1: Yes, facts.
2: Absolutely.
1: Damn, man. Keith, you're the best, dude. Thank you so much for listening. Thank you for your dedication to the Roz and Mocha Show. Have you had a chance to listen to the history of Roz and Mocha yet? The 6-part docuseries?
2: I did, yeah. It was awesome. Okay, you know, you guys brought a tear to my eye, as you had in the same episodes. So I appreciate that podcast as well.
1: Highly recommend the history of Roz and Mocha. Anyone who hasn't listened to it yet, it literally is the history of this show, how we came together, how this whole operation came to be. Before we let you go, Keith, between Roz and Mocha, who is your favorite? We ask this to everybody, bro.
2: I know. I'm going to have to go with Roz just because he gives some awesome, awesome, very transparent advice. Not that you don't, Mocha, but I just think I side a little bit more with Roz.
0: Give it time.
1: Love you, Keith.
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1: Yo, Tommy, what's good? It's Roz and Mocha.
2: Not much. How are you doing?
1: Good, buddy. What's up? What's on your mind today?
2: Yeah, I got a question for you. It just came up like last week.
1: Okay.
2: So I was thinking, you know how there's the one man versus whatever, the 100 gorilla thing?
1: Or no, the it was 100 men versus one gorilla. That was from like months ago, dog.
3: It wasn't one man versus 100 gorillas.
2: Or is it one gorilla versus 100 men?
1: Yeah.
2: Okay, so that came into my mind. So I'm going to ask you guys, who do you think would win? 100 shems?
3: Yeah.
2: Or versus one mocha?
3: Like in a fight?
1: Well, 100 shems, of course.
3: One shem versus 100 mochas.
1: One
3: shem. Dusting mocha. Are you kidding me? In a fight?
1: Shem.
3: Bruh, come on. That's not even fair.
1: Stop. Look at me dead in the eye right now, Shem.
3: I can't. When I stand, you're not here at my chest.
4: Jesus Christ.
3: There is no looking dead in the eye, bro. Looks like I'm down on my knees, but pause. You know,
5: Maury's already on his knees.
1: Shem.
6: Come at me, bro.
1: Shem.
4: Come at me.
1: You think if the two of us were to square up,
3: come on, Doug,
1: that you would beat me?
7: Why would you? Why would you ask this question?
3: Come on, bro.
7: Why are you doing that?
1: I would knock you bro. I would knock you out so quick.
3: You'd have to reach me first, Mocha.
5: What is? Oh my god!
3: Like, come on, those tiny little arms.
1: Oh, I swear,
3: bro. No, bro.
1: I swear.
2: I was gonna say Mocha's a little bit too little. Okay. So you know.
1: No, shut up, Tommy.
7: All the competitions and everything else that you guys do back and forth up to this point, we have avoided the classic who would win in a fight, okay? And I have

0: no interest. No interest in
1: Shem,
0: this.
1: I'm more fit than you. I'm stronger than you. You would get dusted.
2: All right, listen. You
3: but
2: also dream.
3: You lost in the. You couldn't handle a pregnancy machine, you know?
0: Oh.
3: You're yelling and screaming.
1: Yeah, nobody asked you, Tommy.
3: Yeah.
2: Oh, he's right. Yeah, your tolerance for pain has been documented, and it ain't good.
3: Yikes. You couldn't handle a stubbed toe, apparently. That's what Jenna said, right?
1: Yo, stop listening to the podcast so much.
4: Oh, and when he ran his children's bike into a children's wall?
0: Oh, yeah, I remember that.
2: Children's wall.
1: What?
2: Yeah, there's that too.
1: This year ain't starting off well for anybody in this room.
2: No, I know. I know. Yeah, we've avoided this conversation over the years, and we've been great up until now. We've had
1: I'm down to fight. Let's go. I'm down to fight, Shem.
2: Oh, come on, I'm not going to do that to the show.
1: Oh, well, are you scared? Are you scared, Shem?
2: I just believe in the future of the show, and if I do that, well, then the show changes very, very dramatically.
1: Yeah, because you would not be able to work on this show anymore.
2: It's called the Roz Show.
0: No, it'll be the Roz and Coma Mocha Show.
1: you think Shem would be the two Roz?
0: I just did it for the joke. I'm not getting involved in this. I cannot believe. Bro, I have nobody's back in this. Look, I want you to know right now, I'm not backing anyone in this conversation because I want no part of this conversation. I've avoided this conversation greatly over the years because I don't think it helps anything. I don't think that you guys even engaging in this kind of thing is good. I think it changes things.
2: Yeah.
0: The idea of who would win in a fight is not a good conversation to have.
1: Because I would absolutely win.
2: Yeah. You got a family and everything, you know? I mean, that would be mean of me.
0: Wow.
1: Are you jealous? Because I have one and you don't?
3: Oh, no.
2: Can you imagine Cruz looks at you and he's like, Dad, but you lost the fight.
3: Oh, no.
2: Forever. Like, that's documented forever.
1: That would never happen, though.
2: Bruh.
1: Shem, you're all talk, bro. You're all cap. Like, there's no chance. There's no way you would ever beat me in a fight.
2: Mocha, I'm telling you right now, all I got to do is sit on you, bro, and you're done. Game over.
4: Well, if that's what it takes, I want to fight.
2: Okay.
3: Maury, you can be the ref with us. I think you should.
4: I tap.
0: Stop tapping me.
1: Maury hears that already. Tommy.
3: Yes.
1: Stop listening to the show and the podcast, and don't ever call here again.
3: Oh, but what do you mean? I'm trying to support you guys.
0: Bro, come on.
1: You know what you did. You know what you
0: did. Not cool.
4: Very cool.
1: All right, Tommy, we got to go. Love you.
3: All right, appreciate it. Bye.
0: Yeah.
3: Take care. Bye.
0: 2026 is awesome so far, huh?
1: Oh, yeah. Super amazing.
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2: I shouldn't talk about this, but I'm gonna.
3: It's probably gonna get me in trouble. You ever? And
2: the only reason why I wasn't gonna talk about it was, is there things at home, right? You know, when something needs to get done and you're not the one that does it and your partner does it and then it doesn't quite go as well as it should and then you can't say anything because you weren't a part of it. You know what I'm saying?
4: Is this after they've asked you to do something?
2: No.
4: And then you like to do it so then they took care of themselves?
2: Not at all.
4: Okay.

0: So I go to bed last night, mm-hmm. right? And Catherine went down a little bit before me, and then I went down after. And then I crawl into bed, and then I'm lying there for like 2 seconds, and the bed just doesn't feel the same.
1: Okay.
0: And then Catherine looks at me and goes, oh, yeah, I just took the sheets out of the dryer, and the bottom sheet wasn't fully dry, but you'll get used to it.
1: Bro, are you sleeping on wet sheets?
0: I slept on wet sheets last night.
1: And she was fine with that?
0: Yeah, she was fine. She didn't care.
2: Don't you have backup ones to use until those ones dry?
0: You think at this point I'm going to say, hey, let's strip the bed down, all the work that you just did?
2: No, but she could have easily have let those dry and use a different one.
0: No.
1: But she,
0: no.
1: Because, well, obviously she didn't see a problem.
0: She doesn't care. She didn't care. Hmm. Right?
1: So what'd you do?
0: I lied there. I said nothing.
1: Well, you should have waited till she fell asleep and then go to the bathroom and get a towel.
0: No.
1: Lay the towel down and just sleep on the towel.
0: No, because that means something different, right?
2: Oh. Is she trying to prove a point?
1: Yeah.
3: Hey. Okay, we have this show, boy.
0: No, I'm just kidding. But no, it was cold, right? Because I like the bedroom cold. Uh-huh. So it was cold, wet sheets. Oh. Like cold, wet sheets. And I didn't want to get up. I was like, maybe I'll get up and put some pants on or something, right? Yeah. Like my jeans were still on the floor.
1: But then she knows something's wrong.
0: I know. And but it's a situation where, did I help with laundry? No. Did I even know the sheets were in the wash? No. Did I say, hey, we should wash the sheets today? No. Did I offer to help? No. Did I even make the bed? No. I went down and I contributed by putting my own pillowcase on my own pillow, right? That was my entire contribution. So when my entire contribution is that which was nothing, and I fully admit that it was nothing, I feel that I got to lie there and say nothing. Nothing.
1: I 100% agree with
0: you.
4: Thank you. Really? Yeah. I disagree.
1: Nope. Really, Chloe?
4: I would literally tell my boyfriend, like, why are we sitting on a wet sheet right now? Like, we got to do something about it.
0: Okay. Chloe, do you live together?
4: No.
1: Okay. How long have you been dating your boyfriend for?
0: Yeah.
4: 3.5 years.
1: Okay. Chloe's new to the show, by the way. She just joined us this week.
0: Well, Chloe's new to the world.
1: Yeah.
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2: Matthew McConaughey was talking to, I guess, Woody Harrelson and Ted Danson do a podcast. I didn't know that.
3: Oh, they do?
2: Yeah, I don't listen to a lot of podcasts. But Matthew McConaughey apparently can't smoke weed with Woody Harrelson anymore because I guess the new weed is just too much.
4: The new stuff does not agree with my constitution and my mental makeup. It goes the other way. Time speeds up for me. I've chipped front tooth 3 times.
3: Oh, my God.
4: Falling out of a tree on a full moon.
2: Wow.
4: Smoked some of that stuff Woody has.
3: What? That is so random. Falling out of a tree during a full moon.
2: Yeah. I fell out of a tree once, and I was...
3: what were you doing in a tree?
2: Well, we were having a conversation over the holidays of just how different the world is and responsibilities and teachers and caregivers and everything else, right? Mm-hmm. And I, because I broke, I'm the first cast I had on my arm, I was in like JK, right?

0: Like, it was like preschool kind of thing.
1: So like 3 years old, 3-4 years old?
0: Yeah, something like that. Uh-huh. Yeah, that's when I had my first cast.
1: Wow.
0: And because the discussion was like, you know, the responsibility that, you know, teachers have and the things you are allowed to do in school and not allowed to do in school. And the way I broke my arm was there was one day where the teacher took us out to the yard and it was decided by the teacher that it would be cool if we all climbed the tree and then jumped out of the tree and she would catch us.
1: Oh, my God.
2: No, my God.
3: That was her idea.
0: It was her idea. It wasn't my idea. I mean, I was like 4, yeah. Right?
1: Oh, what? And then she missed and it was just a big whoops.
0: Like, it was so organized. I remember waiting in line for my turn. Right? Like,
1: you're waiting for a roller coaster?
0: Yeah, like it wasn't like I climbed the tree and then the teacher ran over being like, oh my God, I'll get you. Like, it wasn't like that. It was, okay, boys and girls, form a line, climb the tree. If you can't, get your fat ass over against the wall. Right?
4: What kind of teacher?
0: And then
1: some laughs.
0: Right?
3: And
0: yeah.
3: She caught everyone except you.
0: So that's the thing. She caught everyone except me.
1: Oh, damn.
0: Right? Man. I guess she got distracted. I don't know.
1: Maybe her arms are tired. Like, where were you in the line?
0: I don't remember.
1: Clearly not in the front.
0: No, like 4th, I think, right? But I don't remember a lot from that moment. I just remember after it happened, I was made to feel like it was my fault. And also,
1: she's probably like, yo, you jumped wrong.
0: Okay, so also, finished the day of school, right?
1: Yeah.
0: Went home on the bus.
1: With a broken arm?
0: And it wasn't until my dad got home where I was sitting in my room and my dad was like, can you move your wrist? And I moved it up and down and then I started to ball and he's like, okay, we'll take you to the hospital. Like, I went home. Like, I fell, tears, broke my arm, waited out the rest of the day on the bus, went home, had to wait till 6:30 till my dad got home. Like a man. Thank you, Maury. Like a man. Right? And then, yeah. And then I had my first cast.
2: What a baller.
0: Anyway, don't smoke weed.
4: More of the story.
0: I guess that's what we're all saying.
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2: It's not going anywhere, no matter how much people try to, as we've said in the past, mm-hmm. how much people try to say that it's over and it's done.
3: Come on now.
2: Kids are like, nah.
3: No.
2: We're continuing. However, there is one kid who is very sick and tired of the 6-7 trend.
3: Really?
2: And he wants it to be done.
4: Can I say one thing quick?
3: Yes, absolutely. Please.
4: I went to the stage play of Mrs. Doubtfire the musical. They implemented 6-7 into that.
3: So did people freak out?
4: The kids went nuts.
3: Yeah.
2: Amazing. Of course.
3: Amazing.
2: As they should. So this kid named Ryan put together a song hoping to encourage other kids to stop with the whole 6-7 thing.
3: Okay.

0: Wow. So I feel like even though he is sick and tired of 6'7", very strategic by saying, I know you're going to comment 6'7". And then his comments immediately was flooded with everyone posting 6'7".
1: Poor kid.
0: I don't know.
2: I feel like his parents made him do that.
1: Yeah. No, I don't know. I'm with you more. I

0: The bars,
1: to the what, Maury?
2: To the die line, because Satan is 666.
0: Yes, that's what I'm saying. This man got the devil in him.
3: Roz and Mocha. Kiss. 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
1: Yo, Pinta, it's your boyfriend's Roz and Mocha.
2: Hi, guys. How are you?
1: Good. How are you?
2: I'm great. I'm in Mexico.
3: Oh, what are you doing in Mexico?
2: I'm on vacation with my family.
1: Oh, nice. How long are you there for?
2: Just till Friday. We got here last Friday.
3: Oh, what are you calling us for?
2: Well, I was wondering about the brand of Casserite that Ross uses to make his pepper pot. And I was also wondering whether you'd ever tried Callaloo soup, which is a Trinidad and Tobago Christmas soup that we have.
3: Callaloo soup?
2: Callaloo soup.
1: Are you Trini?
2: My mom is from Tobago, and I've grown up, which she will very clearly say that is a very different place than Trini.
1: Oh, God. She's one of those? She can't say Trinidad and Tobago. She has to be very, like, specific about where she's from.
2: Tobagan. That is what she is.
3: Oh, wow. I don't know if I've ever heard somebody say just Tobago.
1: Yeah. So if someone says, like, where

0: You from? She literally just says Tobago?
1: Yes, that's exactly right.
0: And if someone says, wait, you mean like Trinidad and Tobago? And she's like, no, just Tobago?
1: Just Tobago.
2: Wow, interesting. Okay, so what is this soup that you're talking about then?
1: So Kowloon soup it's very similar to Jamaican pepper pot soup, mm-hmm. but it's made with dasheen leaves. And you make it with coconut and crab. And yeah, it's takes a long time. Mm-hmm. Literally takes like hours and hours to make, but I was just wondering, clearly you guys have never tried it.
2: No.
1: Roz, given that you're such a great chef, I'm wondering whether you would give it a try.
2: I'm not a fan of crab.
0: Oh, you're not, eh?
2: No, I think I okay, I'll tell you this. I would eat crab if you could buy crab for $4.
0: Yeah, I know. Very expensive.
2: I think that's what crab is worth. Crab on its own does not taste good. Crab only tastes good when you slather it with stuff or put it in something else. Mm-hmm. Crab on its own tastes like nothing.
0: Well, it's just like, what do you call it? Lobster. Lobster only tastes good when same you put thing. Like, butter on it,
2: lobster,
0: right?
2: Lobster and crab, I'm like, muh. For the event, like I've been to one of those places in Florida where you sit on a high table and they put paper on it and they just dump a whole bunch of stuff on the table, crab legs and stuff, and you eat it.
1: Yeah.
2: I'm there for the event, right? Sure. I like the actual outing of...
0: The atmosphere.
2: Yeah,
0: being
2: man.
0: Part of it.
2: Getting a bucket, uh-huh. right? Like, I like all of that stuff, but do I like crab? No. Do I like lobster? No. Would I eat this? I mean, I would try it. Would I make it? Probably not.
0: Because it does take a long time, as
2: yeah.
0: Pinta just said.
2: And right? I don't have anybody else in my life who's super horny for crab. Like,
0: no, okay.
2: like Roxy's not, she's not a fan. Catherine's certainly not going to eat it.
0: I've only ever had Kowloon soup at like a Trini friend's house.
2: Oh, you
0: like,
2: have?
0: Yeah, I've had it before, but
2: is
0: only
2: it spicy?
0: Like Trini, you can make it spicy.
2: Okay.
0: But because, you know, growing up in a Guyanese household, like our family never did that. You ever had that, Shem?
3: Never.
0: Kowloon soup?
3: No. I don't betray my people.
0: Damn.
2: Oh, I didn't know. Oh, is that a thing?
0: Well, I mean, historically, that. You yeah. know, like Trinis and Guyanese don't like.
2: Yeah. No.
0: They don't get along.
2: Okay, you know? I gotcha.
0: They got beef. Right? Soup and pepper pot at
2: now,
0: each other.
2: As far as how, what Kasareep I use in pepper pot, I have, Shem got me some Kasareep 1 year. Mocha's mom just got me a new bottle this year. From Guyana. Yeah, so I'm going to use that next year. Do I know what kind it is? No, I don't. And what I have learned from my years, which has now been two, into the world of pepper pot, is you cannot judge Kasareep by the bottle. So,
3: facts.
2: Right, okay. you cannot judge Kasareep by the bottle.
3: Facts.
2: And if you're interested in, you know, getting into like anything Guyanese or pepper pot, because I know we've talked so much about it on this show, the Kasareep that I've seen where people are like, this is the absolute best, right? It's a plastic bottle. It's not glass. It's not fancy. It looks like somebody did the label on it in like Corel Draw in the late 80s. The bottle that Mocha's mom just got me, it honestly, the shape of the bottle and the ridges on the bottle looks just like an empty water bottle.
0: I think it is.
2: That they just filled with Kasareep.
0: I think that's what she did.
2: No, because it has a label on
0: it. Anytime, she probably made it. Anytime my mom goes, because my mom goes to Guyana a lot, like 3-4 times a year.
2: It's sealed.
0: And she gets Kasareep from there. And that's the, like, there's no brand. I don't know what the brand name is because she gets it from Guyana and that's what she uses every year.
2: Yeah. So you cannot judge it by the bottle. That's the one thing that I do know. The fancier the Kasareep, in my experience, is not the one to go with.
0: Yeah. But go try it. Try making it, Pinta.
1: No, I'm definitely going to try. I was at Charlou's gathering the stuff for Kowloon, and I saw a whole shelf of Kasareep. And I was like, which brand? Because West Indian mums are very particular about the brands of things.
2: Yes, we are.
0: Hi, Pinta. You're wonderful. Thank you for listening. Enjoy the rest of your time in Mexico. Before we let you go, between Roz and Mocha, who is your favorite?
1: I'm going to have to say Roz, even though my husband really does not like him very much.
0: I like
2: Why
0: did
2: you have
0: now.
2: To say that?
0: Why does your husband not like Roz?
1: Oh, because every time I make something like his fried eggs or the egg in the microwave, I'm like, oh, this is how Roz does it. And he's like, no, that's not how Roz does it. That's how a Spanish chef does it, not Roz. He's just taking ownership for something else.
2: I never take ownership of something. Jesus.
1: Well, when you say, yeah, well, he just doesn't like it.

0: My goodness.
1: You're amazing. Love you, Pinta.
2: Sorry, Raj.
0: Yeah, right. Hey, no problem.
2: Okay, bye, guys. Bye. Enjoy the cold weather.
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1: Malik, ready to go?
2: Yes, I am.
1: Who do you think it is?
2: My guess is Ariana Grande.
1: You think it's Ariana Grande?
2: It just sounds like her.
1: Is it correct for a thousand?

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1: Malik, ready to go?
2: Yes, I am.
1: Who do you think it is?
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1: You think it's Ariana Grande?
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1: Is it correct for $1,000?
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1: I did red light therapy for the first time on the weekend.
2: What?
1: And a cold plunge.
2: Oh, yeah?
1: Whoa.
2: What happened to this guy?
1: I don't know. Catherine woke up with a bug in her belly to be like, yo, they opened up this thing at the gym. And I was like,
2: yeah.
1: Okay, cool. So I don't understand red light therapy, but you get to lie on like a bed.
2: Uh-huh.
1: So that was cool.
2: You fall asleep?
1: Almost.
2: What is almost. Red light therapy? How long are you there for?
1: You just...
2: Are you wearing clothes? Are you naked?
1: No, you're in a bathing suit.
2: Okay.
1: And then you lie on like this bed, and then there's... it looks like an old school tall space heater at the end of the bed.
2: It's tall.
1: It's like 3.5 feet tall kind of thing.
2: Yeah.
1: And then you put on like these little goggles, almost like what they give you when you go to if you ever went to a tanning salon. Remember those things?
2: Uh-huh.
1: You put those on. And then I couldn't tell if my eyes were open or closed in them, so I got really distracted. And then I kept peeking and burning my eyes with the red light because I was seeing if Catherine was still there. Anyway, I think you're supposed to relax, right? Like, and people are always like, oh my God, I almost fell asleep. I just couldn't, right? I couldn't relax. It was fine, but I was expecting it because it's like red light. Mm-hmm. When I'm lying there, your brain thinks that it should be warm. That heat should be coming off of it, right? Because I had a little bit of a chill. And then I got frustrated because I wasn't getting warmed by the red light. So I was lying on a bed. It's a beautiful bed, super soft. A pillow in the back, right? And then because I was a little bit chilly, I started taking the towel that was under me and wrapping it around my body.
2: Well,
1: completely. Like,
2: you just can't like go along with it, eh?
1: But I can see.
2: Just let it be.
1: And then I'm too long for the bed. So my feet are hanging off the end of the bed and they're like beyond even where the red light is. And then I start worrying that I'm not getting red light on my feet. Yeah. Right? So I'm
2: going to be off balance now all day.
1: Thank you. Right?
2: It's uneven.
1: Yes. Uh-huh. Right? Because I don't know anything about it. Like, I don't know the rules. I just, like, we went
2: in. So what's it supposed to do?
1: I don't know. I don't know. Do you want me to read you what I think that it says? So red light therapy is a type of phototherapy that uses low levels of red light to trigger blood flow and energize cells, which can have healing properties.
2: Like taking a picture and stuff?
1: No, it's phototherapy. So it's light.
2: So this type
1: of light therapy can be done in a doctor. I didn't go to a doctor's office. I just went to the gym.
2: And then you did the cold plunge before?
1: And then, well, because I see cold plunge videos all over the place and it's never interested me, right? Yeah. But there was nobody in the room. I was like alone. It was just me and Catherine. And so I was like, okay, I'm going to try the bath. And then I put my feet in and it was cold, right?
2: Well, yeah,
1: like,
2: cold
1: it's plunge. Very, it's very
2: now, are the
1: cold.
2: Two of you in the same tub or?
1: No. She didn't do it.
2: Oh, just you?
1: Yeah.
2: Why didn't she do it?
1: She's not doing a cold plunge.
2: So why do you have to do it?
1: I didn't have to. It was just there.
2: Oh, you're curious.
1: Yeah, I was just curious. Like, how cold is the cold plunge?
2: Yeah.
1: Right? And then I put my feet in. I stood there. And I was just standing in cold water for a couple seconds debating on whether I was going to, like, sink down inside.
2: Yeah.
1: But then I heard the door open.
2: Uh-huh.
1: Right? Somebody else come in. And then so I don't want to be standing there like a weirdo in the cold plunge, right? So I immediately sink down.
2: Why didn't you get out and be like, whew, that was cold?
1: I don't know.
2: You should have. Like,
1: I know.
2: You just finished.
1: Thank you, right? I know I should have, but I didn't.
2: Right?
1: So instead, I went down.
2: Like, you could have looked at the other person and been like, yo, it's cold. Pro tip, dry yourself while your feet are still in the water like me.
1: Anyway, so I then sink down and you're supposed to exhale when you go into the cold water.
2: Correct.
1: Right? And I tried that and then I immediately start like hyperventilating while I'm in the water.
2: Yeah.
1: Right? Like it's very cold.
2: That's a little bad news for you, bro.
1: It's very cold.
2: This whole afternoon.
1: So I'm so stressed after the red light and then after the cold plunge. I'm so stressed. And then you're supposed to go in the sauna right afterwards, right?
2: Correct.
1: Thank you.
2: Wait, how long were you in the cold plunge for?
1: Oh, maybe a minute?
2: Okay.
1: Not even 45 seconds, I'm going to say.
2: Good for you.
1: Well, no, with my feet? Minute and a half.
2: No, whole body.
1: Bro. Oh, whole body, like 30 seconds.
2: Oh, okay.
1: Right? I made it 30
2: seconds.
1: Well,
2: still, good for you.
1: And then I know you're supposed to go into the sauna. And then I go into the sauna afterwards. And I'm sitting in the sauna. Catherine's in the sauna. And it's just the two of us. And it's like really, really great. And I'm leaning forward. And then I lean back. But as I was leaning forward, my necklace, I have a big, heavy metal necklace, right?
2: Yeah.
1: And then it was burning up. And I didn't realize it. And then I...

0: leaned back, and then the metal hit my chest, and I burned myself.
1: Nobody's watching. You're not going to be stunting inside a sauna. Take the jewelry off, dog.
0: I didn't know.
1: Are you Busta Rhymes?
0: Yeah. Anyway, it was a great day. Super relaxing.
2: Roz and Mocha.
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1: Okay. Everyone take a deep breath. Can you hear us on the phone?
2: I can hear you.
1: Okay.
3: Calm down. Time to get it off the chest right now. Maybe you should talk about your problems. Rockable competitive moments.
1: Now, you don't have to say your name if you don't want, but this is the platform. If there's something that's been bothering you, something that you've been holding in, something that maybe you can't share this opinion or this statement or whatever story you're about to tell us with anyone else in your life, you got the Roz and Mocha Show to do so. Anything you'll want to vent about, this is the place to do it. You want to say your name?
2: No.
3: Oh, okay. Good. There we go.
1: Anytime you're ready.
2: So, first, I want to say good morning. Love you guys. I want to start off on a positive note. Then I want to start off by saying, why are we paying for grocery bags? Okay.
3: What do you mean?
2: Why are we going to a grocery store or a store, any type of store, and paying for bags?
3: Like the reusable bags or the plastic bags?
2: Reusable bags.
3: Okay.
2: Any bag. I could go to a store and spend a few $100s. And they're asking me, do you like to purchase a bag? Do you need a bag? No, I'm going to do a balancing act, carrying everything out of the store. Of course I need a bag. That's the first thing. The next thing is the government removed plastic bags from grocery stores, but everything else that you purchase is in plastic.
3: Mm-hmm.
2: So I buy strawberries, it's in plastic. I buy frozen vegetables, it's in plastic. I'm finding that having to purchase a bag is causing more garbage than the plastic bags were. The amount of reusable bags that I have in my house is ridiculous. And yes, it's clearly my fault at times when I walk into a grocery store because I want to just pick up a couple of things. I forget my bags in the vehicle. But why are we paying for bags when you're spending sometimes hundreds of dollars in a store and you have to pay for a bag?
1: Yep. I know we're not really supposed to interrupt, and this is your vented moment, and you're allowed to say whatever you want. But during your vented moment, you did say and recognize that it is your fault for forgetting the bag in the vehicle, the reusable one that you're supposed to use.
2: Correct.
1: I've been there too, lady. I forget the bag. I got a trunk full of reusable bags.
3: I got yelled at last night.
1: By who?
3: Catherine.
1: Why?
3: Because I hide them in the pantry behind the cat food.
1: So much?
3: Because sometimes I forget and then I just buy a new bag and then it just goes in there. We have hundreds and hundreds of them. But I do agree with you that there's contradictions all over the place. Mainly the big one is that those reusable bags aren't recyclable.
1: I know.
3: Now that I have hundreds of them.
1: If you want to get rid of them.
3: Exactly.
1: They go in the trash.
3: Thank you.
1: Yeah.
3: That's my
2: point. Whereas the plastic bags, I was using them for garbage.
3: Yes. I would get more use out of the old school plastic bags than I do out of the recycle bags.
1: Same.
3: Or the reusable bags.
1: Same.
3: Yeah, I would get multiple uses out of them.
2: Exactly. And then there's some stores that, I mean,

0: not going to start naming stores, but there's some stores you go in, you spend a very, like, it's not a grocery store, just like a house kind of store. They'll give you a paper bag. Mm-hmm. There's other stores that you'll spend a few hundred dollars and you still have to pay for the bag.
1: Mm-hmm. Yeah, I agree with you. And also, the thing that really, really chaps my ass is when I'm in the grocery store and I have my reusable bag that I brought with me and I accidentally scan it.
2: What do you mean?
1: I take it out of the cart and it runs over the scanning thing while I'm putting it in the area where I'm going to put my groceries.
0: Oh, you're paying for it again.
1: Yes, so then I got to get the guy.
2: I want my 35 cents back.
1: I promise you I brought this from home.
2: Yeah.
1: Right? No, I'm with you, lady.
0: Yeah, it's just, and I know partially it's my fault because I go into the grocery store to buy like one thing. I end up buying like six. Mm-hmm. And then I have to purchase a bag or I just do a balancing act to my vehicle.
1: Mm-hmm.
0: But the fact that I have to purchase a bag, like they removed plastic bags from stores. Retailers are making money.
1: Mm-hmm.
0: And it's creating more waste.
1: My favorite is when you go to a grocery store in the States, a lot of places, they do paper bags.
2: Mm-hmm.
1: And then when the paper bag is full, they put the paper bag inside a plastic bag. It's the best.
2: Man, they would never do that in Canada at all. Well, do you feel better that you got that off your chest today?
0: I feel better, but I also feel that we're a little bit behind here in Canada.
1: Yeah, I know. It's not so much about the bags for me as it is the contradictions.
0: Well, exactly.
1: Fully agree with you, love.
0: Thank you. Now, are you guys going to ask me who my favorite is?
2: Oh, yeah? Between Roz and Mocha, who is your favorite?
0: I have to say, I keep flipping back and forth, but it's hands down, pants down, Roz.
1: There we go.
0: Love your attitude. Love how you don't give a crap. You just say things the way it is.
1: I mean,
0: and your book was amazing.
1: Thank you. I appreciate that.
2: Love you so much for listening.
1: I've been trying to be nicer lately.
2: I've noticed.
1: I've been trying to be nicer lately.
2: Yeah, I'm proud of you.
1: Yeah, thank you. It's not going to last. I'm going to warn you now.
0: That's all right. We'll take whatever we get.
2: Have the best day ever. Love you.
0: Thank you. You as well. Love you guys.
2: And if you want to be on Roz and Mocha's Vented Moments, shoot us a text. 925-555.
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2: Play you a song and tell me if this voice sounds familiar, okay, Roz?
3: Okay, I'm terrible at this, but go on.

0: my 16-year-old kid.
1: Okay, go ahead.
0: Is it the kid from Stranger Things?
1: Yeah, Joe Keery?
0: Yeah.
1: The guy that plays Steve?
0: Yes.
1: Uh-huh.
2: He has a band.
0: Yeah, he's been in a band forever. So does the other guy.
2: Finn Wolfhard.
0: Jonathan.
2: Oh, then there's three.
0: Yeah.
3: Oh, wow.
1: Also, Lucas. Caleb, whatever his
0: Lucas
1: name is.
0: Lucas raps, right?
1: Yeah.
0: Yes.
1: He's like an R&B singer, too.
0: Yeah.
1: But this song from Joe Keery, End of the Beginning, is the name of it, by the way. Number one on the global Spotify.
0: Is it really?
1: Yeah.
0: Good for
1: streaming charts. And last week was number 16 on the Billboard Hot 100. As of right now, it jumped to number 6.
0: Really?
1: Still gaining traction. And, you know, if things go the way they have been, we could be looking at a number one song from Joe Keery, Steve from Stranger Things.
0: And this song isn't new.
1: No. It's just that people know that he's in a band and started gravitating towards his music. And this is the one song that people just been streaming like crazy.
0: And the other guy, Jonathan, he was also in a band before Stranger Things. And I think that Jonathan actually, I think that he was a dad when they started doing Stranger Things.
1: No.
0: He had a kid young.
1: Really? How old is Jonathan in real life?
0: I don't know.
1: Like late 20s?
0: Maybe. I don't know. I actually don't know how old Jonathan is. He's one of those guys that always looked 25 even when the show started.
1: Uh-huh.
0: But yeah, it's
1: like
0: incredible.
1: Like Ryan Ziering from...
0: Yeah.
1: Not doing all.
0: Totally. But he actually was 30.
1: I know.
2: Oh, Charlie Heaton.
4: 31.
0: Yeah, how old's Charlie?
4: 31.
0: How
4: old,
0: is he 31?
4: Mm-hmm.
0: Yeah. When did he have a kid? How old is he when he had a kid? Because he was young when he had a kid.
4: Let's see here. One child.
0: But yeah, they're all... I came across this thing that where they all these guys had bands and Stranger Things.
1: Wow.
0: The Finn Wolfhard one, he had a song years ago that I actually thought was really good, too.
1: Yeah, he was like that.
2: Charlie was 20 when he had a kid.
0: 20.
1: Oh, wow.
0: Yeah.
1: The Finn Wolfhard stuff, his songs, like, kind of came out or became popularized when the show first, I think it was like the second season of the show. Second or third season of the show when people started noticing.
0: Yeah. What'd you think of Jonathan's blonde hair or frosted hair at the Golden Globes? Did you see that?
1: No, don't do that, man.
0: Why?
1: No. It looks weird. That's not the Jonathan I know.
0: I know. It's weird, right?
1: It's so weird.
0: I know. When you're so used to seeing somebody like that.
1: Yeah.
0: Because at least
1: everybody else, they kind of look the same.
0: Because normally with stuff like this, you know, like somebody in between seasons, then maybe go off and do another show or a movie or whatever. But all these guys, they just did Stranger Things.
1: Uh-huh.
0: So we only saw him getting older. But I don't know that man without the Steve hair.
1: Yeah, totally.
0: And glasses. He had glasses on at the Golden Globes.
1: It looks weird.
0: When he came out, I was like, whoa, that's not my Jonathan.
1: Don't do that, man.
0: But I like that song, though. It's good.
1: It is. Joe Keery. And his song is just like blowing up right now.
0: Yeah.
1: Number 16 last week on the Billboard Hot 100. Crazy. Number 6 right now. And number 1 on the global Spotify charts. Just one more. It's a beautiful song.
0: Yeah, it's pretty.
1: There you go. Big up Joe Keery.
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2: Top of the morning to you. This is Lou giving you a chance to win $1,000 with Ums the Word. Now, during my show yesterday, I kicked off this particular celebrity. And obviously, so far, nobody has managed to guess who it is. But who knows? Maybe you can on this lovely Monday morning. All you got to do is try to figure out who this particular celebrity is, judging by their And here it is.
3: Dumb.
2: Yeah, I know it sounds like he's saying dumb, but it's actually Anyway, if you think you know, shoot me a text, 925-555, with the keyword of the hour. And that keyword is sun, S-U-N. That big shiny ball in the sky that gives us heat and light. If I bring you on the air and you can correctly identify who the celebrity is, you kick off the week $1,000 richer. Again, the keyword is sun, S-U-N. Text it to 925-555. Good luck.
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3: Lori, how are you? It's Roz and Mocha.
4: I'm great. How are you?
3: Good. Welcome to the show. We just talked to you the other day to play a game on the show, and then you said that you've been listening for how long?
4: 15 years.
3: Okay. And you said you had a couple of questions for us as well, right? About the show?
4: Yeah, I do.
3: All right.
4: I think you guys are, I love the way you connect with your listeners. I love the way you draw us all in. You speak to us. Is it, you know, you value what everybody has to say. And you give such good advice, especially like on Fix My Life. It's like, I just think you're so in contact with the human psyche. It's like incredible. I just wonder, who in your life has given you the best piece of advice?
3: Oh, wow.

0: Oh, great question. Roz, you want to go first?
1: No. You know what's interesting is that I thought so much about stuff like this when I was like writing my book, because I was just going through like everything that I'd learned and like who showed me things and whatever else. And my old man had said something to me years ago, and it just stuck with me. Is it great advice? No. Is it really worth passing on? No. But like, do I repeat it? Yes. And have I repeated it in situations where I needed to repeat it? Yes. And that was the easiest way to not get smacked in the mouth is to just never do or say anything that's going to get you smacked in the mouth.
0: Good one. That's a great piece of advice.
1: You know, because it's like, especially for young men, like you are so full of just ego and that you think you know everything and you're the smartest person in the room. And it takes one thing that you say or do to the wrong person where they're not going to respect you and they're not going to think you're great and they're not going to think you're smart. You're going to get smacked in the mouth. Mm. And I realized, you know, very early on that like shooting my mouth off in situations was not the path for me. Right? Right. Like I was just not going to be that guy. I was not going to be able to get away with being that guy. And so I never did. I was always very, very quiet in those situations, avoided confrontation, never became a hothead.
0: I don't have anyone in my life who's said something. I've learned a lot from like observing.
1: Yeah.
0: Like my dad.
1: Yeah.
0: Working his ass off. If you listen to the docuseries, I've said in the past, my dad, like at one point in our life, he worked like three jobs to support the family, right? So working hard, that work ethic. But I've had over the years, like, you know, listening to podcasts and like, I don't know, just thinking back to like teachers that I really looked up to and I respected have all said different things. I don't have one.
1: You ever taken the advice of a wrestler?
0: Yeah, like The Rock always says, know your role and shut your damn mouth.
1: Right, yes.
0: Right, Shem?
2: It's almost like Ross.
1: Very much. Very much.
0: Shem?
3: Oh, my wrestler advice.
0: No, just say it.
1: Oh, sorry.
3: No, we can stick with wrestling advice.
0: Sure, if you want.
1: I mean, I'm fine.
3: Oh, I got one. Degeneration X. You like, you know, if you're not down with that, I got two words for you.
1: Suck it!
3: Suck it.
0: David Morey, really quick piece of advice someone's given you.
4: It's funny. Cody Rhodes and my dad had very similar sayings.
1: Which is?
4: Cody Rhodes is famous for saying, even the smallest progress is still progress.
0: Chloe, you want to answer this piece of advice someone's given you?
5: Oh, I can't think of a specific piece of advice, but the best person I would say is my mom.
0: Aw, that's sweet.
1: No wrestlers?
5: God, no.
1: Oh, Chloe. God, no.
0: Lori, you're the best. Actually, can I mention one thing really quick that's always stuck with me ever since you said this, Roz? This was years and years and years ago. I remember you saying this, and it stuck with me, and I use this all the time when I'm talking to other people. Even I've said this to my kid a few times. Mm-hmm. Roz at one point said, how you treat people matters.
1: Yes.
0: And that always stuck with me and will forever stick with me. Lori, you are the absolute best. Thank you very much for taking the time to chat with us on the show today. Thank you very much for taking the time to listen to the Roz and Mocha show whenever you can. Your support means the world. Between Roz and Mocha, who is your favorite?
2: Oh, I've always dreamed of answering this question. Wondering what I would say, because I love you both. I really do. You both have such individual strengths, but you know what, Mocha, you make me laugh all the time, and laughter is the best medicine. So, Mocha.
0: Hey, there's another one.
1: What did the degeneration say? What is that? What did they say, Shem?
3: And if you're not down with that,
1: yes.
0: Suck it! Love you, Lori. Bye.
2: Love you too. Bye.
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0: And if you missed your chance for his Canadian dates...
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2: Top of the morning to you. This is Lou, and I've got Liz on the line, hoping to nab $1,000 with Om's the Word. Liz, what are you doing right now on this fine Monday morning?
3: Well, I'm at my cottage.
2: Oh, you're at the cottage. Well, I guess there's no better place to be on a Monday.
3: Yes.
2: Okay, so I don't want to take up too much of your time. Ready to go?
3: Yes.
2: Let's do it. Okay, Liz, you're playing for $1,000 right now. What would you spend it on if you won it?
3: Oh, I've got two dogs, and we want to have a little trip to the Maritimes in the end of the summer, so probably both of those things.
2: Sounds like a plan. Excellent. Here is that celebrity's for you.
4: Dumb.
2: Who do you think it is?
3: I'm going to go with Ashton Kutcher.
2: Ooh, I haven't heard that name in a long time. Ashton Kutcher, okay. What made you say that?
3: Well, I haven't heard it that often, but it just sounded a little bit like him, and I can't think of anybody better, so.
2: Okay, let me see here. Does it actually sound like Ashton? My brain transported me back to Dude, Where's My Car? What does mine say? Dude, what does mine say? Sweet. So, yeah, I guess it does sound like Ashton. But does it sound like him enough to earn you $1,000?
3: Here we go.
2: Yeah, here we go indeed. Is it Ashton Kutcher for $1,000? Liz! No! I am so sorry it's not him. Great guess, though.
3: Thank you very much. You have a great day.
0: Don't worry, you didn't miss your chance.
1: Your next chance to win $1,000 is coming up in the next hour.
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1: A woman posted on IG a list of places that she says women absolutely refuse to go on a first date to.
2: Mm-hmm.
1: She reached out to some of her friends, some of her followers, when putting this list together. There are 28 places
2: refuse because it's not fitting as a first date. Like, you're disrespecting them if you take them to a place like this on a first date.
1: This ain't first date places.
3: Okay, I'm curious.
1: Here we go.
4: Like a farm?
3: That's one.
1: Shem, your heart's going to be broken because number one on the list is Cheesecake Factory.
2: What?
3: What?
1: Followed by...
2: That's terrible.
1: Applebee's, Chili's, Chipotle, Olive Garden, the movies, your house...
2: What number is your house?
3: That's a big one.
1: Your house is at number 7. So like to watch Netflix or anything.
2: Man, they would rather go to your house than Chili's.
4: Or the Cheesecake Factory?
2: Interesting.
1: Any fast food chain. Buffalo Wild Wings, Wingstop, Red Lobster, a buffet, IHOP, Denny's, the gym. Shem, cover your ears. Number 16 on this list is church.
2: Oh, that's Starbucks. On a first date. That's
3: it's ridiculous.
2: Come on now.
1: Church. Starbucks, coffee dates, ice cream dates, family functions, movie night.
2: That's ballsy.
1: Somewhere that requires a long drive, bowling, nightclubs, a hookah bar, a bar for just drinks, Waffle House, or any sports event. So that is this woman's list of places that she says women absolutely refuse to go on a first date to.
4: My first date with Matthew was at my apartment.
3: Really?
1: He stuck him in the neck with the needle and
2: and he's still chained up.
5: Strong place, man.
2: So basically what they've done is they've tiered everything into sort of like that lower, middle, and then upper tier establishment. And they've drawn a line and they've just removed everything below that line.
1: But people are like, where are we going to go then? Like, what are the
2: options? Well, they want to go to a fancy place.
3: Yeah, some of those I don't agree
2: obviously.
3: With.
2: Obviously.
1: Like which ones, Chloe?
3: Like a sporting event? I feel like that's a great date.
2: But on a first date?
3: Like going to a Leafs game or like a Raptors game?
2: On a first date?
4: You can't talk really. Yeah. Like you're watching
3: I guess, if you're that thing. Into it.
4: Whereas I disagree with Starbucks because you could sit at a table and talk to each other.
2: Right.
3: That's also true.
1: Walmart joined the chat and said, you know who's not on there though? And then Rick Ross, who owns like Wingstop.
2: Thank you.
1: Jumped in and said, I'd cancel every date with each and every woman who approves this nonsense. Rick Ross, a.k.a. the 10-piece lemon pepper all flats. Chili's, who is on the list at number 3, jumped into the chat and said, we agree with number 2. Number 2 on the list is Applebee's. Cheesecake Factory, who's number 1 on the list, jumped into the chat and said, she's not the one, bro, and we got...

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1: Yep.
0: My favorite comment on this list, again, list of places women absolutely refuse to go on a first date. This guy said, well, I don't see hot box in the whip outside of 7-Eleven on the list.
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2: It's Monday. Feeling generous, why not? Top of the morning to you, this is Lou, and I'm here for one reason and one reason only, to try to get you to win $1,000 this morning with Ums the Word. This is the secret play, mind you, that's why it's happening again this hour. If you want to take part, all you got to do is text me the keyword of the hour. It's the same one, hasn't changed, and it's sun, S-U-N, shiny ball in the sky, that kind of sun. When you text it to 925-555, if I bring you on the air, and you correctly identify the celebrity who said this particular you kick off the week with an extra $1,000. And here is that celebrity's
3: dumb.
2: If you have an inkling as to who you think it might be, shoot me a text with a keyword. Again, it's sun, S-U-N, to 925-555. Good luck.
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4: What is guanin', everybody?
5: I forgot to wear socks today.
4: Me forgot.
5: Yeah, it's forgot.
6: I forgot to put on deodorant.
5: Oh,
4: that's even worse.
5: You don't keep one with you in your bag?
6: No.
5: Really?
6: Who does that?
5: I do.
4: Mm.
5: Yeah, Catherine's going through my bag. So we went to the cottage over New Year's, right? And I have all my stuff there, so I don't really bring anything. Mm-hmm. Like, I'll bring my computer and, like, whatever else. But I just...
4: Like, the bags
5: just,
4: that you bring for?
5: Yeah, I just...
4: So she's going through it? Are you, like, in the room, or...?
5: No. So I had that for New Year's, right? And then I brought it up with me. And then when we were coming home, I packed up a few things in the bag that were there that I needed. And then holidays were over. And I bring the bag to work here with me every day and whatever. So over the weekend, so we'd already been back for like a week. Over the weekend, my bag looks very similar to Roxy's school bag. Mm-hmm. And so Catherine went to grab it, thinking it was Roxy's, and start cleaning it out, right?
4: Oh, no. Yeah.
5: But she grabbed my bag and she reaches in and she pulls out, because normally Roxy has like her, like some gym stuff in there, whatever else, right? So Catherine reaches into my bag and grabs onto what she thinks is Roxy's gym clothes. But what she actually grabbed was 4 pair of my dirty underpants that I had at the cottage over the holiday weekend.
6: You're still married?
7: Lord have mercy.
5: I had those in my bag here for a week at work.
4: Your underwear
5: not from the gym, from what I wore over the holidays.
6: Oh.
5: I was just bringing them home to throw them in the laundry.
6: Did you put it in like a plastic bag?
5: No, I just threw them right in there with my computer.
6: Oh no.
4: That's so disgusting.
6: Have you aired it out?
5: I don't know. They're gone. She washed them, but yeah. I haven't aired my bag out? No, yeah. not at all.
4: Come on, man.
5: Yeah. Yeah. So I had that. I didn't even know. Nobody even noticed.
6: What do you mean by notice?
5: I don't know.
6: Like snow?
5: No, I
6: like
5: don't.
6: Like us?
5: I don't know.
4: How do you not remember that you put those in your bag?
5: I don't know, man. I don't know. But because there was one day after the holidays.
6: Is this a sign of old age?
5: It might be. But there was a day, like, we were back, and I was like, God, where's all my underpants? And I had no idea. I just thought, I don't know, I lost them or something.
8: Is he dumb?
4: Every day, whenever I get home from the gym, the first thing I do
5: yeah.
4: is any clothes that are in the bag,
5: yeah.
4: I immediately take them out of the bag.

0: bag. Sure.
1: Yeah, me too.
0: Sure. Yeah, but I had other stuff in there too when I came home from the cottage, groceries and stuff that I had to put in the fridge.
2: What? You put
0: there was
3: oh a bag. Like oranges and stuff?
0: No, not oranges.
3: Apples?
0: No, there was a bag of chips and a half a baguette.
3: A baguette.
2: Oh, with your dirty undies?
4: Yeah. That's how you're moving?
0: Anyway, nobody noticed. I shouldn't have even said anything.
5: Roz and Mocha. Kiss. Kiss 92.5.

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4: When the backdrop's gotta give main character energy. When the balloons have to blow up the vibe. When the cap simply cannot clash with her manicure. From graduations to prom parties. When it's gotta be right, Party City. Ooh.

0: in Niagara-on-the-Lake. I want to tell you about our musical this year. We're doing the amazing Funny Girl. It's the musical that launched the career of Barbara Streisand, and when you come down, you'll see why. It's wonderful music, hilarious script, you'll laugh, you'll cry, everything you could want from a show. 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
0: Hey, this is Lou, and I've got Esther on the line here to play Om's the Word, the secret play, the one you never know when is going to show up, for $1,000. Esther, before we kick things off, what are you doing right now?
3: Hanging out and relaxing. How about you?
0: Hanging out and relaxing. Okay, where are you hanging out and relaxing? I'm very nosy like that.
3: I have the day off.
0: Oh, so you're at home?
3: Yes, I am.
0: And listen to Kiss 92.5, huh?
3: I am, all the time.
0: That's what I like to hear. So, Esther, ready to go?
3: Oh, sure.
0: Let's do it. Okay, Esther, $1,000. That is what you can win with me right here, right now. What would you spend it on if you won it?
3: Probably put towards a trip somewhere.
0: Okay. Where is that somewhere?
3: I haven't seen enough of Canada. I'd like to see some other provinces. Maybe go east. I haven't seen out east yet.
0: Keeping it local. I like that.
3: Yeah.
0: All right, Esther. Here is that celebrity's
4: Dumb.
3: Okay. I'm going to go with this guess.
0: Mm-hmm.
3: How about Ryan Reynolds?
0: Going local again. I like it. Ryan Reynolds. Okay. What made you say that?
3: It sounds like him a little bit. I have some other guesses, but that's the first one that comes to mind.
0: Okay. Solid guess nonetheless. Hey, that rhymed. Is it Ryan Reynolds for $1,000? Esther? No!
3: Oh.
0: I am sorry, but it is a great guess, by the way. It really is.
3: Oh, thanks.
0: Nobody said Ryan Reynolds before, so hey.
3: We'll try again.
1: This is the Roz and Mocha Show.
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5: Oh, my goodness.
6: Am I the only one that uses threads?
5: Yeah.
7: Yep.
5: I hate when I accidentally wind up on threads. And the problem is you can't delete threads
6: no,
5: without deleting your Instagram.
6: Tied to

0: A G, yeah. So I
1: Threads is a wild place. Like it's because I thought at first like Threads was like a nice place. Uh-huh. You know what I mean? And then every now and then I stumble on Threads and I'm like, Threads is as toxic as Twitter is.
2: Like
0: I don't know.
2: Look at YouTube comment section.
1: Yes. Yeah,
0: I don't know. Some of the stuff I find is fun. I go to it every now and then. And I'm glad I stumbled across this on Threads yesterday. But somebody posted, and Shem, you'll love this. Black people and black people only. What's a confession that'll get your black card revoked?
1: Oh, damn.
2: I don't even know why I'm concerned.
1: I just got nervous for a second. I started thinking about all the things I love.
0: So one person said, my ass still can't cornrow to save my life.
2: Oh, that's me.
0: Another one said, I love me some country music. Hunter Hayes and Taylor Swift are my faves. Another person said, I love EDM, followed by, and then spelled these words.
1: Yeah. N-t, n-t, n-t.
3: How do you spell them?
0: UNTZ. Yeah. Another person wrote, I don't like yams or sweet potatoes. Please don't put those things on my plate.
2: What?
0: Another one said, I have never watched a Tyler Perry film.
2: Oh, that's...
0: I can't play spades, I can't cornrow, and my booty is small. This I found on Threads where...
1: That's what I would have written, by the way.
0: Person said, black people and black people only. What's a confession that'll get your black card revoked? I hate chitlins. I'm not really a Beyonce fan. And I never really cared for Fresh Prince.
4: Oh, no. Roz and Mocha. On Kiss. 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
2: Another stab at $1,000 is happening right now with Ohm's the Word. Hey, this is Lou, and we've got quite the tricky celebrity doing the rounds at the moment with their But hey, if you could figure out who it is, $1,000, done, dusted, deal. And here's that celebrity. Think you know who it is? Shoot me a text, 925-555. Make sure to include the keyword of the hour, and that keyword is bloom. B-L-O-O-M. As in, what flowers do? They bloom. Or if you prefer Orlando's last name, whatever you want. Again, the keyword is bloom, B-L-O-O-M. Text line is open, 925-555. Good luck.
0: Roz and Mocha.
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1: Yes, welcome, welcome, welcome. Thank you very much for being here and spending your day, your morning with us, the Roz and Mocha Show.
2: Mocha, I've been thinking about this all night.
1: Okay.
2: I have to ask you a question, and I don't want to be embarrassed, because oftentimes I get to things, as you know, in life very late.
1: Mm.
2: What does standing on business mean? Because I hear it a lot, right?
1: Yeah.
2: Shem dying in there. Shut up, Shem.
3: I can't help it.
2: Okay. So I have questions, okay? Because
1: yes.
2: I hear this saying all the time, but I can never fully understand the context when somebody's saying it, because sometimes people are

0: saying it when they're happy. Sometimes people are saying it when they're angry.
1: Yeah.
0: Sometimes like they're just full on yelling at someone. So I'm unsure of like, because what I fear is I fear that I'm going to wind up in a situation in life where I'm standing on business. And I don't know I'm standing on business.
1: What do you think it means to stand on business?
0: Like for me, right? I feel like in my heart, I feel that I have at some point been standing on business.
1: Yo, you stand on business a lot.
0: I do.
1: Yes.
0: Okay. So, because sometimes I see guys who say, I'm standing on business, and they really look like they want to fight. Right? Like, to me, that looks like them, like what white people would say, them's fighting words.
1: So standing on business.
0: Okay, standing on business. And then some people, like I get a sense from them that it's just them expressing their confidence, right? Some people that I've seen when they say that they're standing on business is like a flex, right? So I don't know what is the
1: you're
0: proper
1: right with all
0: definition.
1: Every single one of those. You're serious about something. You're flexing on something. There's no changing your mind about something. If someone is stepping to you and you're not going to back down,
0: right?
1: You are standing on business.
0: Okay. Is that
1: so
0: all,
1: you're right.
0: That's all true, Shem?
2: Yeah. The only one slight correction is how you're saying it.
0: Okay. Say it then.
2: So I would say standing on business.
0: Oh, standing on business.
2: Yeah.
0: Interesting.
2: Yeah.
0: So I just need to know, this isn't like one of those cool sayings that like black guys say that I can't say because I'll sound dumb. It's not like how black guys say auntie and we say aunt. Right?
2: Yeah, my auntie Roxy.
0: Right?
2: Yeah.
0: You know what I mean? It's like a white guy will be like, you know, you got the wrong one, pal. And a black guy will be like, you got the right one today.
2: Yeah, right.
0: So true. Right? Okay.
1: Yeah. So. And at that point, you are standing on business.
0: Okay.
1: If you make that statement and you're saying, you got the right one today, you're standing on business.
0: Right. Okay.
1: You're ready.
0: Okay. Damn it, Maury looks like you're standing on business right now.
3: I assumed that standing on business meant you had nice shoes.
0: Why would you say that?
3: Because it looks like you have a lot of money, so you're standing on business.
0: Oh, interesting.
3: Like you have man's Louboutins.
0: Interesting. Maury went fashion.
3: Mocha didn't say I'm wrong. He didn't say anything. So
1: but no, you're 100% wrong.
0: Yeah, now I'm going to stand on business.
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2: Top of the morning, Tia. This is Lou, and I've got Trevor on the line to play Om's the Word. Trevor, how you doing, and what are you doing?
3: I'm doing good. Just dropped off my son from daycare, so yeah.
2: Okay, so you're free to try to win yourself $1,000.
3: Yes, I am.
2: Let's do it.

0: Okay, Trevor, $1,000, but you already knew that. What would you spend it on if you won it with me today?
1: If I won it, I would probably buy a bunch of stuff for my kids. We just had our second born son 3 months ago, and I would buy, obviously, more clothing for my older one, who's two, and some more clothing for our youngest, more supplies, and maybe save some for their future.
0: Okay. Well, you know it's $1,000, not like a million, right?
1: I know. Kids are expensive, I know.
0: We are in 2026, Trevor. It's not the 80s anymore.
1: Yeah, that's true. I know that feeling. Trust me. My mom was lucky.
0: All right. Here is that celebrity's
1: I have like two names in the back of my head, and I'm going to go with the first one. I'm going to go with Andrew Garfield.
0: Andrew Garfield. Ooh.
1: Yeah, because he can do some pretty good accents that are not British. So.
0: Absolutely. I love that. He's fantastic.
1: Yes,
0: okay,
1: he is.
0: For $1,000, is it Andrew Garfield? Trevor! I'm so sorry. As amazing and unique as your answer is, it's not him, unfortunately.
1: Okay, no worries.
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3: Outside, Mocha, of what you do for a living, what would you say that you are like an expert in? As far as knowledge goes, I'll give you an example here. So they asked a bunch of people, they did a poll, asking people outside of what you do for a living, rate the different things that you're knowledgeable about on a scale of 1 to 10, like your area of expertise outside of what you do for a living. So I'll give you some examples here. Social media trends was number 2 on the list.
4: Mm-hmm.
3: DIY projects was on the list. New trending music was on the list. You're an expert in that. Number five was interest rates.
4: Hey, nerd.
3: Okay. Number one was reality and TV show drama. TV show drama.
5: Yes.
3: It's a lot of experts in reality TV show drama.
4: Can I say YouTube?
3: YouTube? Like you're an expert on what?
4: Watching YouTube?
3: No.
4: Oh.
3: No. What? How does that make you an expert? Like you watch YouTube better than somebody else?
4: Hmm. See, it's funny. Whenever you bring things up,

0: Up like this?
1: Like, would it be wrestling?
2: Oh.
1: But compared to other wrestling fans.
0: No, because, like I know.
1: You're probably a six?
0: Like, I love wrestling, and there's stuff that I know, but there are gaps in time where I didn't watch it as much.
1: Right.
0: So I wouldn't.
1: So maybe an era. Maybe you could say an era of wrestling.
0: Like Attitude Era?
1: There
0: sure.
1: There you go. Attitude Era wrestling.
0: Yeah.
1: Chloe?
2: Oh, I mean, I have to go with reality TV show drama.
1: Really? You're number one?
2: I agree with that one. Chevy? Yeah.
3: Oh, yeah. Reality. Yes, reality TV show.
1: Really?
3: Sure. Yeah.
1: Damn it, Maury.
3: Yeah.
4: I was going to say home decor or forensics.
1: Home decor?
2: Forensics?
0: Excuse me?
1: Wait a second. Home decor? In what way home decor?
4: Matthew and I are obsessed with home decor.
0: No. We both
4: talk about design. We have all kinds of design magazines. We watch design shows.
1: But what is your knowledge? Like, what is your air? Like, what is your expertise in that world?
4: Oh, what looks good?
0: Subjective.
2: Yeah, that is subjective. But
4: none of you have been to our home.
0: I know. We've never got the invite.
1: I've been to your home.
4: Yeah, Roz has been.
1: Yeah.
0: Oh, wow. Thanks, guys.
1: It was years ago.
0: Thanks. Years ago. Wow.
1: It was years ago. It was years ago. You would never go. Don't even do that. You would never go.
0: Yeah, I would.
1: No, you wouldn't.
0: If Maury had a thing.
4: You've been in the building.
0: Yeah, in the building. One time I picked something up from the lobby that you handed me in a Dollarama bag.
1: Okay, this can't become that.
0: If you had to answer this question.
1: Interesting.
0: You were an expert in?
1: Home decor, Maury. Me and you.
4: No, in forensics?
1: No.
0: Wait a
1: forensics.
0: Minute.
1: I'm going to get to forensics in a second.
0: I know your answer
1: like
0: would
1: lawn
0: be.
1: Stuff?
0: Yes.
1: I definitely know more than I would say 90% of people.
0: Yes. People who listen to this show call in or DM you reaching out.
1: Yes.
0: To get advice on lawn stuff, on how to fix their lawn, especially once spring rolls around. You know your DMs are going to be blowing up from folks sending you photos saying, what do I do here?
1: Yes.
0: Right?
1: Yes.
0: Yeah, I would say that's a good one for you.
1: I would say lawns, definitely. Damn it, Maury.
4: Go ahead.
1: An expert in home decor.
4: What's a cloche?
1: No. Maury, from the mattest color to the shiniest color, name the different types of paint that can go on a wall. As far as the finish on it.
4: Eggshell.
1: Okay, where are you starting? At the bottom? Where are you starting?
4: Yeah, at the bottom.
1: Okay.
4: Eggshell.
1: Yep.
4: Semi-gloss.
1: It's on there.
4: High gloss.
1: Not really, but okay.
4: And there you go.
1: No.
0: The end. Period.
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2: You know me, I love Reddit.
3: What'd you find?
2: In the Winnipeg Reddit. Two separate posts about bongs. Somebody posted, where or on what platform can I sell new and used bongs in Winnipeg? Facebook Marketplace and Kijiji don't allow it. I have a ton of them to sell, but I'm not interested in shipping them up. Just want to sell locally. One person replied and said, clean them up nice and sell them as ornate vases on Marketplace.
4: That's smart, actually.
3: Would you want to? I guess, that whole culture is all about sharing, though. Like, you people huffing on everybody else's bongs anyway.
2: Totally.
3: So would you buy a used bong, though?
2: I mean, I guess if you...
3: Like, I think that if you're at somebody's
2: in
3: house...
2: In that world, and...
3: I've never put my lips on a bong.
2: Me neither.
3: I've never
2: smoked weed before, but never out of a bong.
3: I've never used it. Has anybody used the bong? Should I use the bong?
5: I've never smoked anything before.
3: Chloe used the bong?
4: Yes.
2: Chloe, did you smoke on the weekend?
4: No.
3: No.
4: I don't smoke at all anymore.
3: No.
2: Did you smoke on your birthday weekend?
4: No.
3: But you used the bong, though.
4: Yeah. In my, like, first year of university.
3: Was it your bong or somebody else's bong? Somebody else's bong. And you had no problem, like, putting your mouth on it?
2: That's what she said. Well,
3: shut up. But like, you had no problem?
4: No.
3: That's the weed thing. Like, you would never do that with anything else, right? Like, if anybody, like, if you went to somebody's house and they opened a beer and they took a big sip and then handed it to you, like,
4: absolutely not.
3: You're not going to sip on it,
2: you're
3: right?
2: Sip, sip fast.
3: But if somebody loads up a bong, takes a hit and they hand it to you and put it on your lap, you're like, hello.
2: Of course.
3: Right? Like, it's a weird thing. You're just willing to share bongs.
2: This guy in Winnipeg is trying to unload all his bongs. And
3: why though? What happened to this guy's life?
2: I don't know. Maybe he acquired new bongs.
3: Yeah, maybe.
2: Right?
3: Yeah.
2: Another person said, the only other thing I could think of is how people stand outside of bingo when bingo gets let out for the night.
3: And sell your bongs?
2: Yeah. And then another post on Reddit, also in Winnipeg, said, posting on behalf of my girlfriend, she's looking to get a, quote, pretty/cute/girly bong.
4: Oh, my God.
2: But all the stores I've been to just have very generic-looking bongs.
3: Oh.
2: Any recommendations for stores that cater to girls?
3: What would a girl bong look like?
4: Yeah, like what?
2: I don't know.
4: Yeah.
2: But apparently all these replies were giving like specific locations and specific ones to look for.
3: Really?
2: They have like flamingo design. They have strawberry design. They got pink flowery bongs. They got ones with little ducks on the pipe.
3: Those are all girl things that were designed by men.
2: Yeah, for sure.
4: Absolutely.
2: Right? Yeah.
3: Like it's going to take somebody to come out with the Spanx of bongs.
2: Uh-huh.
3: Right?
2: Yeah.
3: Like it's going to take a woman who's got an idea to reinvent the industry before we get
2: the bongs
3: for women.
2: Who are like, how can we make this
3: thank you
2: female friendly? Oh, let's put some strawberries on them.
3: Yes, it's like when they used to sell girl scissors, right? and they were just scissors with a pink handle. They were just regular scissors.
2: Sure. Or girl tools.
3: Yes. They're just colorful.
2: Pink, right?
3: Yes.
2: Like a hammer with a pink handle.
3: No, it's going to take some very genius woman to reinvent the bong industry.
2: But
4: me.
2: Go for it. So if you're in Winnipeg and you're looking for bongs, apparently the industry is very much in high demand to both buy and sell.
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12: Yeah.
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1: Idris Elba got his wax statue done. This is a clip from the Graham Norton show that I want to play you. And I, one, had no idea how they actually do the wax sculpture statue. Like, if you're as a star are involved or not. Oh. Idris Elba explains all this. But you know how sometimes the wax statues are just horrifically bad, mm-hmm. right? It's like when, like, they do athletes at a bronze.

0: ones, yeah.
1: Right, they're just terrible all the time.
0: Ronaldo ones.
1: But some of them are freakishly good, and how good? Here's Idris.
2: It was freaky, I ain't gonna lie.
3: Like, isn't there a thing where you held your phone up to the weapon?
2: Yeah, no, that's the first thing I did. I was like, this has got, there's no way it's going to recognize me on my phone. Bing, opened it. I was like, oh.
4: Oh, it did?
5: Oh, shit.
4: Oh, that's pretty
2: nice. I called my mum and I was like, all right, let me see what happens here. And I put the phone and I was like, all right, mum. She's like, hi, I can see you. Why aren't you talking?
5: Oh, shit.
2: Talking. My middle name's Akuna. She's like, Kuna, what are you doing? And I flipped the phone. She's like, oh, my God.
3: Wow. Did you donate the suit?
2: I did, yeah. Yeah. You know, the journey of the waxworks is that they take a picture of you and then you go and you get scanned naked. Weird.
4: Naked? What?
2: Well, you stand there like and they scan really? You.
3: In your pants.
2: In your underpants.
4: Yeah. Oh, I thought, Bernie, even the Queen.
2: It's the best story.
3: Yeah. Even the Queen stood there in a vest.
4: Really?
3: Yeah.
6: Really?
3: Yeah.
2: You're going to show us a picture of that? No.
3: I mean, they went to the back. She didn't schlep to the Madame Tussauds. They went to her.
4: Okay.
3: Still invest.
2: Well, I schlepped in my underpants. Thank you.
6: I'm sorry. So they scan your whole body while you're wearing underwear.
1: I don't know if I'd want them to use my real body. I'm like, do your best guess. Right? You know, like, man, there's got to be some other guy that's, you know, roughly my height. Right? Like, why? Like,
6: jacked.
1: Yeah, like, you want my bad posture and everything?
6: Like Mr. Burns?
1: It doesn't have to be that accurate, right? You get the face right, you get the hair right, nobody else cares.
6: All you have to do is get, like, neck upright, 100%.
1: Thank you.
6: Everything else, like, just guess.
1: Thank you. Right? You
6: or
1: don't
6: enhance.
1: Have to. My one knee that goes in a little. Right?
6: Like, they're like, yo, you want us to be right or you want us to be right?
7: Roz and Mocha.
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2: Top of the morning, Tia. This is Lou, and got a great show for you today. In a few minutes, we're going to be playing Ums the Word, where you can bag yourself $1,000 by identifying the celebrity just by their um. Now, we've had a celebrity doing the rounds for the past couple of days. Obviously, nobody managed to nab it, but hey, you could be doing just that within the hour. So stick around and listen out for when I announce the keyword of the hour that you text at 925-555. In the meantime, let's kick off the show with... what can I say about this particular artist? I don't know. The biggest artist in musical history? Probably. It's the one and only Taylor Swift and an absolutely beautiful song, The Fate of Ophelia, on Kiss 92.5.
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2: Hope you're having a fantabulous Monday morning so far. Hey, this is Lou, giving you a chance to win $1,000 with Ums the Word. Now, during my show yesterday, I kicked off this particular celebrity, and obviously so far nobody has managed to guess who it is. But who knows, maybe you can on this lovely Monday morning. All you got to do is try to figure out who this particular celebrity is, judging by their And here it is.
3: Dumb.
2: 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And that keyword is grass, G-R-A-S-S. 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If I bring you on the air and you can correctly identify who the celebrity is, you kick off the week $1,000 richer. Again, the keyword is grass, G-R-A-S-S. 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
3: Hello.
4: Yeah, hi, this is Lou calling from Kiss 92.5. Who am I speaking to?
3: Hi, it's Marge. How are you today?
5: Marge, I want some bacon.
3: Large Marge.
4: I had to do the Homer Simpson voice. I'm sorry.
3: Oh, for sure. I understand.
4: So, Marge, what are you doing right now?
3: Well, I'm just sitting here waiting for you to call me.
4: Hey, well, you got the call. I sensed a disturbance in the force, so I called you.
3: Okay.
4: So, ready to go?
3: I am.
5: Let's do it.
4: Okay, Marge. $1,000, that's what you're playing for. What would you spend it on if you won it with me today?
3: I don't know. A beach holiday, maybe.
4: A beach holiday. Nice. Any particular beaches in mind?
3: I like the ones in Belize.
4: Oh, okay.
3: Mm, very nice.
4: Marge, you know it's just $1,000, right?
3: I know, but, you know, every little bit helps.
4: Hey, you know what? Touche, I stand corrected.
3: Okay.
4: Marge, here is that celebrity's
5: Dumb.
3: Could it be Tom Hanks?
4: Tom Hanks, okay.
3: Yeah.
4: What made you say Tom Hanks?
3: Forrest Gump sound to him.
4: I knew you were going to say that. What did he used to say? Life is like a box of chocolates. You never know what you're going to get.
3: Mama says.
4: That's right. Okay. Marge, is it Tom Hanks for $1,000? I should just give it to you for making me laugh so hard this morning.
3: Oh, okay. I'm game.
4: Yeah, I know.
5: Marge.
4: No! I'm sorry, it's not Tom Hanks. A solid guess nonetheless.
3: Thank you very much. You have a great day, bud. Or should I say Homer?
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1: Hey, this is Lou hanging out with you today. And last night, I was talking with a friend, and we were discussing evening classes to take together. And I mentioned the fact that I want to learn Italian. Now, I mentioned before that I'm of Egyptian and Italian heritage. I speak Arabic fluently, but Italian, I don't know a lick of it. The other thing I want to learn is kickboxing. I used to do karate back in the day, or karate, Danielson. And I went pretty far in it, actually, but it's been a while. So, throwing it out to you, as always. If you had the time and the money to learn a language and or a skill, what would you go for? Shoot me a text, 925-555.
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2: If you want to kick off the week $1,000 richer, listen up. 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This particular celebrity is catching quite a few of yous out, but he's a very famous celebrity. 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
2: Hey, this is Lou. I've got Lee Ka on the line here to play Om's the Word for $1,000. Lee, what are you doing right now?
3: Actually, I'm just going to go see a client.
2: A client? And what do you do, if you don't mind me asking?
3: I'm a dietitian. I do home care.
2: A dietitian, you say? Lovely.
3: So as I was walking to my client, I thought, I'll just enter a little show, a little game. And I got the call.
2: I apologize if you're going to be a couple of minutes late. Do you have time to talk?
3: Oh, no, don't apologize. I'll have to let them know this was very important.
2: There you go. Thank you. I appreciate that.
3: Oh, this is so awesome. You made my day. Thank you.
2: Oh, my pleasure. But I think I could make your day even better if you win the $1,000.
3: Oh, that would be so nice.
2: Yeah.
3: That would be awesome.
2: No time like the present. Ready?
3: Let's do it.
2: I love it when listeners say my catchphrase back to me. That's the best.
3: Yeah, you know, because we're listening to you so much, you're rubbing off on us.
2: You just made my day. Let's do it. Okay, Lee, $1,000. What would you spend it on if you won it with me?
3: Oh, you know what? I take the family for dinner. My youngest son just graduated from university, and we haven't had our celebration dinner yet. That's what we would do.
2: Well, first of all, congrats to your son. And where would you go?
3: I don't know. I don't know what he wants. Whatever he wants.
2: Okay.
3: I don't know, the cake, maybe somewhere new. I don't know.
2: Well, let's see if we can get you that $1,000, shall we? Here is that celebrity's
4: Dumb.
3: I think, you know what? I'm probably totally wrong, but I'm going to say Nicolas Cage, because I just watched a movie with him and it sounds like him.
2: What movie did you watch with Nicolas Cage?
3: The new Spider-Man au noir one.
2: Oh, okay, that show, yeah. Spider-Noir,
3: that's it. Not au noir, that's a restaurant. I got my mind on food still. But Spider-Noir, and I'm listening going, that sounds like Nick Cage, but maybe he was doing a fake accent on that show. I can't remember.
2: Well, it is a very solid guess for $1,000. Is it Nicolas Cage? Lee! No! I'm so sorry.
3: Darn, dang it. I've got five other guesses, so I hope you call me again.
0: Don't worry, you didn't miss your chance.
1: Your next chance to win $1,000 is coming up in the next hour.
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2: Many have tried, all have failed, but you can break that cycle. Hey, this is Lou, and it's time again for Om's the Word. It's the secret play, mind you. Same keyword of the hour, and that keyword is leaf, L-E-A-F. Text it to 925-555, and if I bring you on the air, and you can guess who the celebrity is who said this particular you walk away $1,000 richer. Here it is. Again, the keyword is leaf, L-E-A-F. 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Good luck.
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0: Hello.
1: Yeah, hi. This is Lou calling from Kiss 92.5. Who am I speaking to?
0: Oh, my God. My name is Vanita.
1: Vanita, what are you doing right now?
0: I'm just at work right now.
1: Okay. And what do you do for work, if you don't mind me asking?
0: I actually work at a company as a receptionist.
1: Ah, Vanita, your answer is shrouded in mystery. Can you talk, or do we have to keep it hush-hush on the down low?
0: I can talk.
1: Great. So, Vanita, ready to go?
0: Yeah. Oh, my gosh.
1: Let's do it. Okay, Vanita, you're playing for $1,000. What would you spend it on if you won it with me today?
0: I'm going to be honest. My luck has been really bad, so it's probably going to go towards some bills and stuff.
1: Okay, fair enough. So you're keeping it practical?
0: Yep, pretty much.
1: Here is that celebrity's
2: Dumb.
0: Oh, gosh. I had a guess before, but I think I'm going to go with Joe Jonas.
1: Joe Jonas. Okay. What made you go for that?
0: It kind of sounds more like him. I think it's like a little different from what I heard over the radio versus like over the phone right now. So it's like,
1: Yeah, that's what everybody says. Okay. Joe Jonas it is for $1,000. Vanita! I'm sorry. A very solid effort and a great guess, but unfortunately, it's not him.
0: No, that's okay. Thank you for having me.
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2: Oh, noon o'clock on the button. Hey, this is Lou. Another chance for you to nab $1,000 with Ohms the Word. If you've just joined me, welcome to the show. Don't worry, I was just wasting time till you got here. Same celebrity, same $1,000, a brand new keyword for this hour. And that keyword is pond, P-O-N-D, like a small body of water, basically. Text it to 925.

0: 555 if you want to participate. If I bring you on the air and you can guess correctly who the celebrity's is, $1,000, done, dusted, deal. And here's that celebrity's
1: Dumb.
0: There you go. 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Let's kick off the hour with the one only Taylor Swift, Bad Blood. It's Kiss 925.
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3: Yeah, hi, this is Lou calling from Kiss 92.5. Who am I speaking to?
2: This is Brooklyn.
3: Oh, Brooklyn. Nice name.
2: Thank you.
3: But you're not from Brooklyn, are you?
2: No, I'm not. That would be fun.
3: What are you doing right now, Brooklyn?
2: I'm just driving to get breakfast with my mom.
3: Your mom's there. What's her name? Give her a shout out on the air.
2: Her name's Wanda.
3: Hi, Wanda.
2: Hi.
3: Why did you pick the name Brooklyn? It's fantastic.
2: Oh, I don't know. I just like it.
3: It just came to you.
2: She's definitely a Brooklyn.
3: I don't know what that would entail, but fair enough. I'll take your word for it. So, Brooklyn, ready to go?
2: Yep.
3: Let's do it. Okay, Brooklyn, $1,000 up for grabs right here, right now. What would you spend it on if you want it with me?
2: I don't even know. I would have to think about it.
3: Fair enough. Well, you got to take your mom out for a dinner or something.
2: That's true.
3: Yeah. Here is that celebrity's
2: I'm going to guess Ryan Gosling.
3: Ryan Gosling, another local. Okay. Why did you pick Ryan Gosling?
2: I was just trying to think of a voice that sounds familiar.
3: Hey, you never know. Is it Ryan Gosling?

0: Gosling for $1,000. Brooklyn! No! I'm sorry. Right. It's not Ryan Gosling. Great answer, though.
1: Thank you.
2: Don't worry. You didn't miss your chance.
3: Your next chance to win $1,000 is coming up in the next hour.
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2: Oh my goodness, look at the time. Hey, this is Lou, and it's time for the throwback battle. Two throwback songs going head to head, and you get to decide which one I play in a few minutes' time. Throwback song number one, Daft Punk featuring Pharrell Williams, Get Lucky, versus throwback song number two, Jennifer Lopez, Waiting for Tonight. Shoot me a text, 925-555. Which one do you want me to play out in a few minutes' time? And whichever one that gets the most votes, I shall make it so.
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2: Okay, I seriously did not expect these results at all. Hey, this is Lou, and earlier on I gave you the choice I never had with the throwback battle. 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Throwback song number one was Get Lucky, Daft Punk featuring Pharrell Williams, versus throwback song number two, Jennifer Lopez, Waiting for Tonight. Oh, usually, they're sort of like close-ish in terms of the votes. This time, one of them beat the other one by a landslide. I'm talking 90% of the votes came through for one song and 10% for the other. Yeah, you probably guessed it by now. The winner of the throwback battle today, Jennifer Lopez, aka J-Lo, Waiting for Tonight. 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Enjoy.

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2: Just gone 1 o'clock in the p.m., which means it's time once again for Om's the Word. Hey, this is Lou. Hope you're having a fantabulous Monday so far. Your chance at nabbing $1,000 is right here, right now, if you can identify correctly, mind you, the celebrity who said this
3: Dumb.
2: Yeah, I know. It sounds like he's saying dumb, but it's actually and the way to get in on the action is to text me the keyword of the hour, and that keyword is PATH. P-A-T-H, like a trail, for example. Or, as in the words of Samuel L. Jackson in Pulp Fiction, the path of the righteous man is beset on all sides by the inequities of the selfish and the tyranny of evil men. So if you text me PATH and I bring you on the air and you can identify the celebrity, you're $1,000 richer by the end of the day. Again, the keyword is PATH. Shoot me a text.
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3: 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What are you up to right now?
2: I'm just leaving the gym, heading back to work, and sneaking in because I'm late.
3: Okay. Do you have a moment to talk?
2: Sure.
4: Let's do it.
3: Okay, Sophia, I think you know that you're playing for $1,000, don't you?
2: Oh, that would be amazing, yes.
3: What would you spend it on if you won it?
2: Oh, goodness. I have a couple of big trips coming up, some milestone birthdays, so we'll definitely go towards that.
3: Nice. Where are the trips?
2: So, Germany is one, and Scotland together, and then Japan.
3: Oh, my goodness.
2: I know.
3: You're a busy bee.
2: Busy. Hopefully we get there.
3: So have you ever been to any of those countries?
2: I've been to Germany only.
3: Okay.
2: But no Scotland, no Japan. So I'm really excited.
3: Okay. Well, I've been to Germany and Scotland. You're going to absolutely love Scotland. But I've never been to Japan.
2: Okay. So you can come with us. There you go.
3: Sure. Thank you. Can put me in the luggage.
2: Yeah, right.
3: All right, Sophia. Here is that celebrity's
4: Dumb.
2: So I think it's Michael B. Jordan.
3: Michael B. Jordan, what a fantastic actor he is.
2: Oh, I love him.
3: Oh, my goodness. Sinners was probably my favorite movie of 2025.
2: Is that right? I'm too scared to watch it, but I believe you.
3: Yeah, if you're not into vampire flicks, don't watch it. So for $1,000, is it Michael B. Jordan? Sophia! I'm sorry, I absolutely love your answer, but it's not him.
2: Oh, thank you so much for calling me. I always have such luck with you. You always call me. I love it.
3: Well, it's the system that picks at random, but I really appreciate you saying that. Thank you.
2: Thank you. I appreciate you. Have a great day.
0: Don't worry, you didn't miss your chance.
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2: Oh my goodness, what is happening right now? Well, I guess it's Ohm's the Word, the secret play, the one you never know is going to show up. I didn't even know it was going to show up. I'm just kidding. Anyway, your chance to win $1,000 by guessing the celebrity who said this It's the same keyword of the hour. If you want to participate, just text it to 925-555. And that keyword is PATH, P-A-T-H, like a road or a trail. If you come on the air and you can figure out who that celebrity is, $1,000, yours. Again, the keyword is PATH, P-A-T-H. 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
2: Hey, this is Lou. I've got Tara on the line for Ums the Word, the secret play. Hopefully, she's going to nab that 1,000 bucks. Tara, what are you doing right now?
3: I'm renewing my license plate.
2: Renewing your license plate?
3: Yeah, they've pretty much peeled off, and I've been pulled over a couple of times with a warning, so I figured it was time to get some new license plates.
2: So are you going to go for a vanity plate? Something like Tara Rules?
3: No.
2: Or wait, how about Tara Anchula, like a spider?
3: No, I like to keep it on the lowdown.
2: All right. So, Tara, ready to go?
3: Yeah.
2: Let's do it. Okay, Tara, $1,000. You can win that with me right here, right now. What would you spend it on?
3: I'd just spend it all on myself.
2: Okay.
3: Get some clothes, get a bottle of wine.
2: Sounds like you got a plan there.
3: Yeah. Maybe a concert ticket or something.
2: Let's see if we can get you to that concert and a bit of pampering.
3: Okay.
2: Here is that celebrity's
4: Dumb.
3: Okay, my guess is going to be Nicolas Cage.
2: Nicolas Cage, what made you say that?
3: Because he says a lot.
2: He does. That's true.
3: Yeah. And I haven't been listening, so I don't know if anybody else has guessed that today or yesterday, but
2: I'll tell you in a minute.
3: Okay.
2: Is it Nicolas Cage for $1,000? Tara! I'm sorry, and yes, I did get someone earlier today who said Nicolas Cage as well.
3: Oh, shoot. Okay.
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2: Oh, look, it's gone 2 p.m. already. Hey, this is Lou, and it's time yet again for Om's the Word. A celebrity that's been catching all of yous out today and yesterday, but very doable, mind you. 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Now, if you want to try to guess who it is, and if you guess it correctly, you walk away with $1,000. Your first step to doing that is to text me the keyword of the hour, and that is Bud. B-U-D. Like, hey, bud. 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And here's that celebrity.
3: Dumb.
2: 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The keyword of the hour is Bud, B-U-D. 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Let's kick off the hour with Flo Rida featuring David Guetta. Club Can't Handle Me. It's Kiss 925.

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2: Hello.
3: Hi, this is Lou calling from Kiss 92.5. Who am I speaking to?
2: Oh, Geneva.
3: Wait a minute. I got to ask you, are you named Geneva after the city in Switzerland?
2: No. It's with a J as in John.
3: Aha. Okay. So, Geneva with a J. Ready to go?
2: Okay.
3: Let's do it. Okay, Geneva with a J. You're playing for $1,000 right now. What would you spend it on if you want it with me?
2: I'm going on a trip, so I'll use it for that.
3: Okay, where are you going?
2: I'm going to Trinidad.
3: Trinidad, nice.
2: Ooh.
3: That's amazing. I've been dying to go to Trinidad. And Tobago, both islands, why not?
2: Yeah.
3: How far is it? How long's the flight?
2: About 6 hours.
3: Oh, 6 hours. That's not bad.
2: Mm-hmm, not bad at all.
3: All right, well, let's see if we can partially fund your trip to Trinidad, shall we?
2: Okay.
3: Here is the celebrity
2: David Beckham?
3: David Beckham, famous football player. Okay, or soccer player. What made you say that?
2: I keep hearing this and just recently he was talking on a show, and he used the word before he made his sentence, and I thought,
3: Okay, so that makes sense. Very, very unique answer. We have not gotten David Beckham before, and that's good news for you. However, is it actually David Beckham? For $1,000. Geneva with a J. No. I'm sorry, Geneva. You sound like such a wonderful person. I would have loved for you to nab that money, but unfortunately, it's not him.
2: Okay. I'll try again. That's okay.
0: Don't worry. You didn't miss your chance.
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1: Oh man, this celebrity's catching all of yous out today. Hey, this is Lou hanging out with you. The Word has been doing the rounds. Your chance to win $1,000. Other than that, I have a big surprise coming up. In the next few minutes, I'm going to drag Mr. Shem in here kicking and screaming so we can have a little bit of a chit-chat on the air. In the meantime, just keep enjoying the awesome tunes. Here's Bruno Mars, I Just Might. It's Kiss 92.5.
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2: I am in the presence of morning greatness. Hey, this is Lou hanging out with you. And I had to bring him in here. Come on, he's in the building. I mean, there were rumors floating around that he's in the building. So I had to see for myself. And sure enough, he's right here in front of me. I can't believe this moment. Seriously. Shem!
3: Wow. That is quite the introduction, Mr. Lou. How you doing, buddy?
2: I'm good. Well, our paths rarely ever cross.
3: This
2: so.
3: Is true. Never.
2: Yeah.
3: But I'm covering Sam this afternoon.
2: Ah.
3: So that's why I'm here in the building. And I'm going to be hanging out till 7 o'clock playing Ums the Word.
2: Ums the Word. Oh, man. This celebrity has been quite a challenge, to say the least.
3: Stumping people.
2: Mm.
3: You know, there are people who think that it's me. And I won't confirm or deny, but there are people who do think that the in the Ums the Word, this round at least, is me. You know, we'll have to wait and see.
2: Hey, you never know. It's you never
3: true.
2: Know.
3: Very true.
2: All right, so Shem, you're coming on in a few minutes. What do you have planned for the show, other than Ums the Word, of course?
3: Well, you know, obviously FIFA World Cup is happening right now. We know that Canada won a big game last night, so we'll have some reaction from that.
2: Okay.
3: I'm going to tell you about my weekend, which is kind of sweet. And again, if you want to hang out on my show, 925-555 or 416-870-8888.
2: Master Shem, it's been an absolute pleasure talking with you.
3: Thank you, buddy.
2: And I'm out of here. Thank you for joining me on the show. 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Shem is next. 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
2: 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I am Shem in for Sam today. 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
2: Hey, good afternoon. Who do I have on the phone?
3: Hi, it's Chantel.
2: Chantel, how you doing?
3: I'm good. How are you?
2: I'm not too bad. You got the same name as my sister. I like it that. I'm already rooting for you just because of that.
3: Aw, that's amazing.
2: Chantel, it's a beautiful, beautiful Monday. $1,000 in your pocket would sound pretty good, doesn't that?
3: Yes, it would.
2: Now, if you win $1,000, what are you spending that money on?
3: Maybe like a weekend getaway or something with the family.
2: Yeah, that sounds good.
3: Like a vacation kind of thing.
2: Yeah. Well, listen, let's get down to the business. Here is the
4: Dumb.
2: I'll play it for you again.
4: Dumb.
2: Again.
4: Dumb.
2: And again.
4: Dumb.
2: It's driving people crazy.
3: It really is.
2: Who in the world is saying
4: dumb?
2: Chantel.
3: Man. I'm going to go with... I have a couple guesses. Oh, my gosh. Okay, I'm going to go with Jeremy Allen White.
2: Jeremy Allen White from The Bear.
3: Yeah.
2: You think
4: dumb.
2: That is Jeremy Allen White.
4: Dumb.
2: Chantel? Let's find out if you're right.
4: Dumb.
2: Oh. They tell me that is not correct, Chantel. I'm sorry. It is not Jeremy Allen White of The Bear. Good show,
3: no
2: though.
3: Worries.
2: Great show.
3: Yeah, it is.
2: thank you so much for playing with me again. You can play again. We play weekdays right through 8 until 6 o'clock. We may or may not have a secret play coming up before the hour is up. You just never know. You got to tune in and listen, okay? But good luck to you then, and thanks for playing, Chantel.
3: Thank you so much. Have a great day.
2: You too. Take care.
3: Take care. Bye.
2: You heard me. We got secret plays that could be coming up literally at any time. Any time. And if that is the case before this hour is up, the keyword that you're texting in is Ray, R-A-Y, to 925-555.
0: Don't worry. You didn't miss your chance.
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2: Yes, what's up? I am Shem in for Sam today. There feels like there's so much sports-related stuff happening in the city this week. Of course, on Thursday, we've got another set of World Cup games happening. Big, big games. Talking Portugal versus Croatia, that's big. Tonight, though, Bo Bichette returns to Toronto for the first time. Now is a New York Met, taking on the Jays, who have been struggling as of late. That game is at 7. You can catch it on Sportsnet. And as a Team Canada fan, we're looking out tonight's game. Netherlands and Morocco, they're going to take on Canada on Saturday. There's so much happening, so much happening. And I love it all. It makes me happy. I don't know about you, but I cried yesterday watching the Team Canada game after they beat South Africa 1-0. I cried. Anybody else? 925-555. This is a safe space. You can share that, okay? It's Kiss.
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2: What? Are you kidding me? Another play, this time a secret play? Yep, this is the word. I said these words. Here is the If you can correctly identify what this is, I'll put $1,000 in your pocket. Here it is. Here it is again. Want to hear it again? There you go. 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
2: Happy Monday, Carly. What's up? How are you?
3: Good. How are you?
2: I'm doing good. Not too bad. I was emotional yesterday, Carly. Can I tell you why I was emotional yesterday?
3: Of course.
2: I was watching the Team Canada game, and I was very excited that they won. Very, very excited.
3: It was so exciting, wasn't it?
2: Yeah, it was great. It was a good time. It was a really good time. But that was yesterday. Let's talk about today. Let's talk about right now. You got 1,000.

0: dollars that you could win, Carly, if you can correctly identify who is saying this. And I'll play it for you again. Now, $1,000, Carly. It's a lot of money. If you were to win that, what are you spending it on?
1: My fiance and I are getting married in September, so probably going to contribute.
0: Congratulations. Yeah. What's your fiance's name?
1: Curtis.
0: Nice. Okay, Carly and Curtis. Adorable. $1,000. Here is the again. Carly, what do you think it is?
1: Oh, gosh. It sounds so different on the phone versus on the radio. I'm just going to go with my original guess. I was thinking it was Russell Brand, but I don't feel like that's right.
0: Russell Brand. Comedian Russell Brand. Are we going to lock that in, Carly?
1: I'm going to lock it in. I don't have a better guess.
0: Okay, we're going to lock that in. Here it is again. Let's find out if you're right. No, it's not Russell Brand. I'm sorry, Carly.
1: No problem. Thank you so much.
0: Thank you so much. And again, congrats on your upcoming nuptials.
1: Thank you.
0: All right, take care.
1: You too.
0: We play every single hour. You're listening for a keyword at the top of the hour to play Ums the Word. We also have secret plays that could happen at literally any time. This is the What is it? Who is it? It's worth $1,000 right now. Good luck. 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
2: 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Ariana Grande. Hate that I made you love me.

Yes, for the second straight week, she's got the number one album in the country. She got a top five hit. I am talking about Olivia Rodrigo. This is Drop Dead on the biggest hits, the best throwbacks. It is Kiss 92.5.

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2: Hey, what's up? I'm Shem, and for Sam today, I'm very, very excited to tell you about this. We know that Bruno Mars was in town for like 5 dates just last month, right? Well, he's still on the romantic tour, and he's going to be stopping in Wembley Stadium in the UK on July 22nd. And guess what? 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And then on Monday, July 13th, the following Monday at 7 a.m., we could be calling you. 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Good luck.
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2: 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This right here is worth $1,000. Listen to this. 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The keyword you're texting in right now is Sky. S-K-Y. Sky is the keyword. Text that and your name to 925-555. This is how easy it is. Correctly identify this. Who is saying that? And that's it. We'll put $1,000 in your pocket just like that. Again, Sky is the keyword. Text that in your name right now to 925-555. Music from Zara Larsson. This is Midnight Sun on the biggest hits, the best throwbacks.

0: Good afternoon, Megan. How are you?
1: Good. How are you?
0: Megan, I'm doing great. How was your weekend?
1: It was good.
0: Yeah, what'd you get up to?
1: I went to a friend's place in Alliston, and we had a little pool party.
0: Oh, not too bad. I like that. Sounds like you had a fun weekend. I would like to kick off your new week with $1,000. How does that sound?
1: That sounds good, if I can get it right.
0: If you can get it right. Well, the it that you're referring to is this. It is the that is driving everybody just a little bit mad. So, Megan, $1,000. You win that money. What are you spending it on?
1: Maybe towards a trip or something.
0: Oh, a trip would be nice.
1: Yeah.
0: A trip would be really nice. Can you take me with you?
1: Yes, I can.
0: You know what I love about you, Megan, is that you didn't even hesitate. You just said yes. I'm already rooting for you, Megan. You're the best. All right, Megan, again, here's the Who do you think that is?
1: Is it Belmont Camelli?
0: Say that one more time.
1: Is it Belmont?
0: Belmont. And give me the last name.
1: Canelli.
0: Belmont Canelli.
1: Or Camelli. Is it Camelli?
0: Belmont Camelli. Oh, the actor. I know who you're referring to. Belmont Camelli. Yes. I know who you're referring to. Okay. Oh, Belmont Camelli. Was it in the Saved by the Bell reboot? I think that's right. Okay, Belmont Camelli. Let's find out.
1: He's the son.
0: I knew it, right? Belmont Camelli. Yeah. Here's the again. Is that correct? It's not right. I'm sorry.
1: Darn. Okay.
0: Thanks for playing, though, Megan. You're a delight. Appreciate you.
1: All right. Thanks.
0: And again, you can play again anytime. We play every hour. We could have secret plays. You just never know. Just got to keep listening, okay?
1: All right. Thanks so much.
0: Thanks, Megan. Have a good one.
1: All right.
0: Bye.
1: You too. Bye.
0: This is the Word. We play every hour, as I mentioned. You're listening for this. Who is this? Correctly identify. $1,000 in your pocket.
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14: Noah, careful.
15: Okay.
14: Oh, I finally tried Maple. I spoke to a doctor about Noah's rash.
16: Yeah? 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
14: Yeah. And David used it for his allergies.
16: Yeah. I should get Will to use it for his cholesterol.
15: Mom, my tummy hurts.
14: Yeah? Don't worry.

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8: 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They say what they gonna say. 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
2: Yes, indeed. What is going on? I am Shem, a.k.a. Cheesecake from the Roz and Mocha Show. Hope you're having a great one in for Sam today and tomorrow. I'm going to hang out with you as well. Speaking of the Roz and Mocha Show, they drop a podcast every single day. So a couple of podcasts dropped over the weekend. Make sure you check that out. This morning, episode 1579 dropped. On that episode, you're going to hear Maury. He hit the streets to talk to people about how they feel about it being 6 months to Christmas. I don't know why he would go and ruin people's days like that. Ain't nobody trying to talk about Christmas now, man. 6 months? We just got to summer. But Maury did that in true Maury fashion. Check that out. He also spoke to Supergirl, Millie Alcock, as well. And Roz explains why he's never, ever really excited about anything, which is probably one of the more fascinating questions you can ask Roz. Because he's never been excited for anything. But again, download episode 1579 of the Roz and Mocha Show podcast. Just search Roz and Mocha wherever you get your podcast and you'll find it, all right? 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
3: Wish I could call you last night. 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

By this time next week, we could be referring to her as a newly married woman. This is Taylor Swift. Could the wedding happen this weekend, Travis Kelce? We'll find out. You know we will. 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
1: I have $1,000 for somebody who can correctly identify who is saying this. 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
2: Yes, what is going on? I am Shem in for Sam today. Ohms the Word. Here is the that is driving everybody just a little bit mad. Here it is.
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2: I'll play it again.
3: Dumb.
2: Someone said that it sounded like saying dumb. 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
2: 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I'm gonna hit this city.
3: Let's
2: before
3: go.
2: I leave, brush my teeth with a bottle of Jack. 'Cause when I leave for the night, I ain't coming back.

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2: Ooh, I've got money on the line for somebody. Is this Paula?
3: Yes.
2: Hi, Paula. How are you?
3: I'm great. How are you?
2: Paula, I'm fantastic. I got $1,000, and I'm telling you, it's got your name on it, Paula. It's got your name on it. If you can correctly identify Paula, though, who is saying that? Here it is again. I'll play it again. A million times. Now, Paula, where does your mind go when you think about winning $1,000? What are you spending that on?

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1: No, not at all.
0: I'm sorry.
1: It's always great to play, so thank you so much for the call.
0: No, thank you for playing. Have a great rest of the day, okay?
1: Thank you so much.
0: All right, take care. Bye.
1: Take care. Bye.
0: We play every single hour right here on this radio station until 6 o'clock. 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Hint, hint, wink, wink. Keep listening. It's Kiss.
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0: 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Bruno Mars' new album, The Romantic, is out now.
5: 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So this past September, I checked another place off my list, Kelowna and the Okanagan Valley. 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Now, I'll admit, I was a little hesitant at first. 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Your home might be worth more than you think. 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
2: 92.5. What is going on? I am Shem. Glad to be hanging out with you. It feels like there's so many sports-related things happening in our city right now. Like, so many. Of course, you've got the World Cup stuff happening. You've got Portugal and Croatia taking on each other. Toronto Stadium, that happens on Thursday. Tonight, Bo Bichette returning to Toronto for the first time now as a New York Met. Game time is at 7. You can catch it on Sportsnet. And, of course, Team Canada, they are keeping an eye out or an ear out on the Netherlands-Morocco game, which is tonight, because winner of that game will take on Team Canada on Saturday. Lots happening. And, of course, we're going to have all the coverage for you. We're going to have it all taken care of for you, all right? Well, let's get to some music from one Taylor Swift. I knew it. I knew you. Biggest hits, the best throwbacks. It's Kiss 92.5.

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1: What if I should tell you this or not? Am I going to get in trouble? Maybe. Well, you know how we play ums the word, right? Here's the driving people a little bit crazy. We do this every hour, 8 till 6 o'clock. We also have secret plays, right? Again, here's the You correctly identify, you can win $1,000, which is pretty sweet, right? I may or may not have a secret play coming up the next time you hear me talk on the radio. Just saying, do with that information as you will. All right, it's Kiss 92.5.

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1: I am a man of my word. I said the next time you heard me, we might have a secret play, and boom, here we go. Secret play time for Ohms the Word. Here is the that you need to correctly identify. I'll play it again. One more time. Now, if you think you know what that is, you think you know who's saying it, text in the keyword this hour, which is seed. S-E-E-D. Seed is the keyword. Here it is again. You think you know it. I want to put $1,000 in somebody's pocket. All right. Here is the again. Think you know what that is. Seed. S-E-E-D. 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
2: With me on the line, I have the person with the most appropriate summer name. It's Sunny. Sunny, how you doing?
3: I'm good.
2: You doing well?
3: Yes, sir.
2: Love that. $1,000 would make you feel even better, I'm sure, right?
3: Yes.
2: All right, Sunny. You know what you got to do. You got to correctly identify who is saying this. I'm going to play it again. Now, Sunny, it's worth $1,000. That's it. You get that right, $1,000 in your hand, in your bank account. If that were to happen right now, what are you going to spend that money on?
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3: Always.
2: That's very responsible of you, Sonny. All right, Sonny, here's the again. Play it again. What do you think it is?
3: 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Let's go Paul Rudd.
2: 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Actor, comedian, Paul Rudd. Okay. Locking that in. Let's find out if Sonny is right.

0: right next time.
1: It's not Ant-Man. It's not Paul Rudd. I'm sorry, man. Thanks so much, friend. Thanks for taking the call. Appreciate you. Have yourself a great rest of the evening. Okay, Sonny?
0: Peace. Later, man.
1: Peace, Sonny.
0: Bye.
1: 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Oh, we're talking like minutes away. Like minutes away. 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
2: I know, I'm sorry. I'm a little bit late. 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I'm Shem in for Sam today. This is Om's the Word. Identify who is saying this and you could win yourself $1,000. 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Just like that, okay? Again, here's the There it is. If you can correctly identify that, I'll give you $1,000. The keyword that you're texting in right now is B. B-E-E. Don't just text in the letter B. It's B-E-E. That is the keyword. Text that in right now to 925-555. Here again is the Identify that. I'll put $1,000 in your pocket with Om's the Word and Kiss 92.5. 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
2: Good evening, Cassie. How you doing?
3: I'm doing good. How are you?
2: I'm doing great. You sound like you're in a fantastic mood. I love that on a Monday.
3: For sure. Just got off work. Can't complain.
2: There you go. Well, let's put you in an even better mood by putting $1,000 into your pocket with Ums the Word. Cassie, you got some work to do, though. Here's the Cassie.
4: Dumb.
2: You got to correctly identify
4: Dumb.
2: Who is saying that.
4: Dumb.
2: Now, if you were to win $1,000, what are you spending that money on?
3: Oh, that's a good question. So tomorrow's my anniversary.
2: Hey!
3: So it'd be nice to go to sushi.
2: Oh, delicious. How many years for your anniversary are you celebrating?
3: This will be 4 years.
2: Amazing. You want to shout out your partner?
3: Yes. Shout out to Grant. I don't know if he's listening, but...
2: Well, there you go. Happy 4 years for you and Graham. Again, Cassie, here is the
4: Dumb.
2: Who is it?
3: I think it's Harry Styles.
2: Harry Styles. Hear it again.
4: Dumb.
2: Okay, hear it again.
4: Dumb.
2: Oh, man!
3: Dang!
2: Cassie, it's not
3: Harry. Well, thank you so much.
2: Thank you so much. And again, happy anniversary to you and Graham.
3: Thank you so much.
2: Take care.
3: Great day.
2: Bye.
3: Take care. Bye.
2: We play Ums the Word every single hour from 8 until 6. We've got secret plays. We got all the stuff. This right here
4: Dumb.
2: Is worth $1,000. If you can correctly identify it.
4: Dumb.
2: Oh, my God. Somebody,
4: Dumb.
2: Please
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2: Do it
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2: Soon.
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psycho. You know, the beautiful thing about playing the biggest hits and the best throwbacks is that it allows you to be a little bit nostalgic. And you know what? We want you to feel nostalgic, but we also feel nostalgic. When this song comes up, I immediately think about my clubbing days. Yes, your boy Shem used to club back in the day. Mm-hmm. Good times, good times. The song dropped in 2008. It is Neo Miss Independent. The biggest hits, the best throwbacks. It's Kiss 90.

would you like to see Bruno Mars live in concert? You might be saying to yourself, Shim, he was just here last month. I'm not talking about seeing him in Toronto. How about seeing him at Wembley in the UK? 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It starts Monday.

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2: Yeah, just when you thought you could get rid of me, I keep coming back for more. What's going on? I am Shem. I'm going to hang out with you until 10 o'clock tonight. I'm very, very, very, very excited for this. Starting on Monday, July 6th, whenever you hear a Bruno Mars song, it's going to be really important. Why? I'm going to tell you why. Bruno's going to be live at Wembley Stadium in London on July 22nd. We want to send you there. We'll cover your flight, your hotel, of course, two tickets to see him on the Romantic Tour. Again, live Wembley Stadium in the UK starting on Monday. 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That is incredible. And again, it starts Monday.

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4: One thing that's always been on my bucket list is exploring more of Canada. So this past September, I checked another place off my list, Kelowna and the Okanagan Valley. And honestly, it was even more beautiful than I imagined. The weather was perfect. That crisp early fall sunshine. The water was stunning. And there was something really special about experiencing a completely different part of Canada. There are so many incredible places across Canada still on my list. So when I'm out checking off the next one, why let my home sit empty? Now, I'll admit, I was a little hesitant at first. The idea of hosting my home on Airbnb while I'm away felt like a big step. But the more I looked into it, the more it made sense. It's flexible, you can do it on your own schedule, and it's a way to make better use of a space that would otherwise be sitting empty. Maybe even have a little extra income coming in while you're away. It's something I'm excited to try as I plan my next trip, because now I'm already wondering, where to next in Canada? Your home might be worth more than you think. Find out how much at Airbnb.ca/host.
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2: I'm so stressed out. The reason I'm stressed out is because there's so many NBA rumors happening right now that Kawhi Leonard could be making his return to the Toronto Raptors like he did back in 18, 19. You know, it turned out pretty good for us last time that happened.

But there's so many rumors that this could be the case. Rumors there that he wants to sign an extension and he would only do so with Toronto if not for his current team, the Clippers. I just got my post notifications on for all my friends and colleagues at Sportsnet because I know they're going to let me know when that happens, if it happens. Kawhi again? You for it? Against it? Let me know. 925-555. 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
2: Oh my goodness. Still no winner for this round of Ums the Word. Can you correctly identify who this is? This is again. I'm going to play it again. If you can correctly identify who this is, who is saying you'll get $1,000. Here it is again. Put it in your brain. We play again tomorrow morning at 8 o'clock right here on Kiss 92.5. Good luck.

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